0: 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Until next time, remember, Miami has the oranges, but Fort Myers got the juice. I'm Lee Pitts. 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

0: 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That's simple. It's the next one. And it's right here on Lee Pitts Live on radio. 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
0: 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Hear ye, hear ye. We're announcing a town hall meeting for the Community Redevelopment Agency for the City of Fort Myers. It's going to take place at the Quality Life Center on Martin Luther King Boulevard and ML King Drive, right there at the Quality Life Center here in Fort Myers. We got the details coming from the head lady in charge, Michelle Hilton Terry, the executive director. Welcome back to Lee Pitts Live to talk about this that we want to get the community involved in.
2: Lee, thank you for that opportunity. We will be having a town hall at Quality Life Center on May 28th at 6 p.m. We'll be sharing information with the community about all the projects the CRA is working on. We actually have a work plan on our website that details all the projects, so we'll be giving updates on that. But there will be a special emphasis on McCollum Hall at this upcoming town hall on May 28th at 6 p.m.
0: You want people to register by going to FortMyersCRA.com
2: and RSVP. We want to be able to accommodate you, have enough seating, have enough handouts. So please register at FortMyersCRA.com to let us know you're coming.
0: Yeah, amazingly, your last one that you had a huge turnout. So now you want to make sure you plan for that. You want to make sure you have the amount of space and everything.
2: Yes.
0: On May 28th at 6 p.m., the Quality Life Center, the Town Hall. What are some things you want to make sure you, I know you mentioned at McCollum Hall, you want to talk about all the various projects. What role does the citizenry play in all of this?
2: Well, you know, the Community Redevelopment Agency is a community-driven plan. We work from a community-driven redevelopment plan. You know, when we update these plans every 5 years, we have meetings with the community, we have meetings with the elected officials, and we get all that input that goes into that plan, and that's what guides what we do for the next 5 years. Mm-hmm. And so this is an opportunity to stay on top of those projects, to learn how they're progressing, you know, and sometimes things stall. Learn if something is being stalled and why it's being stalled. And also to come and give us feedback on other things that you would like to see happen, because as we plan the budget every year, we have to have this information in advance to work it in.
0: Are you excited about giving an update on the McCollum Hall project?
2: I am very excited.
0: Renovation of that building there on the corner of Martin Luther King Boulevard and what?
2: Cranford Avenue.
0: Yeah, I used to go to Cranford to get my hair cut at Reverend Archie House. He had a barbershop there on Cranford when I first moved to town. He get my hair cut there. When people come to the meeting to get the update on McCollum Hall, they'll see what their input was before and how that's progressing. Go ahead.
2: Yes. So we did a survey back last October. We heard from the public what they wanted to see at McCollum Hall, and we've taken that information. We're working with the architect, and that's what's being designed for McCollum Hall. We want to be able to give them that update, show them renderings of what the site will look like going forward. As you know, we're purchasing the property to the east, so we will own the entire block. which allows for a project that really can enhance the area as well as provide space for other uses that we currently don't have.
3: Mm. No, I don't know that. You said, as I know.
2: Well, I thought everybody knew it because we've been working on
3: buying. I've been talking about it, but I knew it was, that was something that was in the plan, so it's now done?
2: Yes, we are in the process. We advertise to purchase it just this Wednesday, and 30 days from now, the council will ratify the contract, and we will be the owners of that site. We will have the entire block, which allows us to not just renovate and restore McCollum Hall, but to redevelop the entire block.
3: Beautiful. So that little bail bond, that little house that's sitting there, eventually
2: it's gonna going away.
3: Oh! Like in that movie Up. People who saw Up, that little house that never moved, and then it's a little cartoon.
2: You know, I want to just mention that when we bought McCollum Hall back in 2008, we also bought the parcel next to it, which also had another house on it that we demolished. And then there were some buildings along Cranford Avenue that we had to demolish. And so this is just a part of the redevelopment cycle. Mm-hmm. And when it's all done, we're going to have something that everyone is proud of.
3: All right, everybody. So again, that's Quality Life Center on Martin Luther King Boulevard. Mm-hmm. And on Quality Life Center Way. Yeah, that's what it's called, yep. Quality Life Center Way.
2: Just May 28th.
3: May 28th, 6 p.m., just RSVP. I don't know if refreshments will be there or not, but it should be pretty nice.
2: We'll have refreshments.
3: Okay.
2: We're going to give you something when you come in after work.
3: Healthy stuff.
2: Healthy stuff, yes.
3: I tell you, you got some healthy stuff here today. I've been enjoying the fruit.
2: We're going to have fruit and water.
3: Okay. All right, so it's coming up, people. Stay tuned. Because community town hall with the CRA for the city of Fort Myers, keeping us informed and doing all the great stuff to move our city forward in a nice redevelopment way. Thanks for joining us, Michelle.
2: Thank
3: Hilton
2: you for
3: there.
2: Having me, Lee. Appreciate
3: You're welcome.
2: You.
3: We'll see you.
4: And now, a word from our sponsors.
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0: Hello, everybody. Welcome back to the award-winning Lee Pitts Live. We're here at St. John's First Missionary Baptist Church of Fort Myers, and we're so thrilled with the accommodation that are taking place here at this church. Who is we? Well, it's Lee Pitts Live, and of course, I be he, a longtime host of the show over 35 years, and I got people here who can testify to that, that they remember way back in the day. Does it seem like it's been that long ago to you, Kim?
1: It does seem quite a long time.
0: You say
1: yes.
0: 35 years, it seemed like it, doesn't it?
1: It's been a long time.
0: Oh, when I got in town, you were already here. How long have you been in Fort Myers?
2: Since 1974.
0: Okay. And Vivian, when you came on the show way back in the day, that was at least 30 years ago too,
3: yes.
0: But you came on before then too, right?
3: Yes,
0: so absolutely. People be thinking I be making that up. That's
3: no.
0: real.
3: It's real.
0: I know I don't look any worse for the way I feel. I am so glad to have a Delta here to up my ratings. I got a Q Dog here to up my ratings. And you none for none?
1: No,
0: oh.
1: None by none.
0: Okay, so she gonna be recruiting you, don't worry. But you gotta pay all that money to be a Delta. Delta's so expensive, man. I used to date a Delta back in the day in college. That's why I know it was so expensive.
3: Still expensive.
0: I'm gonna go off for a second, but in college, my girlfriend was a Delta and she was the Dean of Pledges and all of that. Mm-hmm. And but I was a 959 at the time, and I shocked her when I pledged because she thought I'd never pledge. But when you go to those HBCUs, they eventually suck you in.
3: Yeah. Mm-hmm.
0: We're so here to talk about one of the greatest churches in all of Southwest Florida?
2: Yes, it is.
0: Or what you say in the world?
2: Both.
0: Mm-hmm. When people think about, I'm gonna start with you, Aubrey, what's your role here at the church?
2: I have many roles. I am the chairman deacon, the deacon ministry. I'm also a part of the security team and the chief financial officer for the board of directors.
0: Excellent. And you, Vivian Watkins?
3: I am.
0: Not Vivian?
3: Yes.
0: No, you're Vivian, not Vivian.
3: Yes, Vivian Watkins.
0: Okay. Oh, Teresa's the other one. Okay. Okay. Whew, don't mess that up. Go ahead.
3: I am the president of our senior women's ministry, and I also work with our multimedia ministry.
0: Mm-hmm. Like the hair, by the way. And you, Kimberly?
4: I am the office manager here. I serve with pleasure. I'm also the leader of the Women's Intermediate Auxiliary and the Culinary Ministry.
0: Okay, culinary, that means food, right?
4: Yes, that's
0: right. Well, I want to compliment you because I was talking about what we got out here to eat.
4: Yes.
0: Got some nice, healthy food.
4: Yes.
0: You guys might have noticed. I know people in television land probably noticed I took off a few pounds, so I've been watching what I've been eating, so that was perfect.
4: Okay,
0: because usually when we go to places that host us, they bring out all those donuts and everything,
4: yeah.
0: And I just can't resist them. So watermelon is perfect.
4: Thank you.
0: Keep up the good work.
4: Thank you.
0: By the way, when I was walking through, I saw it looked like it was something that room back there, like it was decorated. Y'all have something recently going on, and that's the way y'all would keep it decorated like
4: we
0: that?
4: That's on a monthly basis. We keep it decorated.
0: Oh, it's really nice.
4: Thank
0: really
4: you.
0: Nice. Nice church. Let's get down and talk about St. John's First Missionary Baptist Church of Fort Myers. I would say it's one I read about. It's over 100 years old.
4: 128 years, yes.
0: 128 years?
2: Yes.
0: Was it this building that long ago, or do you know?
2: No.
0: Or this is a second building?
4: This is the second.
2: Mm-hmm.
4: Yes.
0: Wow, that would be the oldest church, black church, I would say, in Fort Myers.
4: I would say Baptist.
3: Baptist. Baptist Church, yeah.
2: We have many churches mm-hmm. in the area now that branch off from us.
3: Right.
0: Really?
3: Yes.
0: Mm-hmm. That's some interesting history.
2: Yes. Mm-hmm.
0: Branched off from this church?
3: Yes.
0: Go ahead and expound on that, if you will. Who branched out?
4: Friendship.
3: Friendship. Friendship.
0: Okay.
3: Friendship, Missionary
0: yes.
3: Baptist.
2: Mount Zion.
0: Oh, really?
2: And also followers of Christ.
3: Followers of Christ.
0: Okay.
3: Yeah.
0: So you learn something new every time you come on Lee Pitts Live.
2: Yeah.
0: Well, I'll be. Now, let's go back to you. You mentioned that you were culinary, financial, and what was the other one?
4: Women's Intermediate Auxiliary and mm-hmm. Office Manager.
0: Mm-hmm. How's your experience here? How do you like, you do a lot of work here with the church.
4: Yes.
0: What's that like for you, giving back to God with your own, your talents and treasure?
4: I tell you, it has been a pleasure to serve the people. We have a dynamic leader, and to follow his leadership, knowing mm-hmm. that we are a Bible teaching ministry here. So just to be able to be empowered by his words and encouraged, that's a great asset to us. You mm-hmm. have the opportunity to grow spiritually. And so it's been amazing.
0: Yeah, every time I've come to this church, I'm going to stay with you on this, Aubrey. Every time I come to this church, it seems like you coming home. Everybody welcoming. Yes. It's just so down to earth.
2: Yes.
0: Is that the atmosphere all the time, or just when Lee Pitts is here, y'all be trying to act different?
3: All the time.
2: It's all the time. It's all the time.
0: Mm-hmm. Yeah. Aubrey, how many years have you been a member here, and how's your experience been as well?
2: I've been here since the 20th century, late 90s. My experiences, I like to give back. I consider myself a servant leader. Mm-hmm. And that's one of the things that I do, one of the things I love. And I believe it's my mission and my commitment to the church and to God.
0: Mm-hmm.
2: Yeah.
0: Everybody is dedicated.
4: Yes.
0: And you're over what ministry, Vivian?
3: The senior women.
0: And what is your guys' mission? What are the senior women?
3: Okay,
0: doing?
3: Our mission is actually above right here, the Great Commission, where it's stated in Matthew 28:19, to go ye therefore and teach all nations and baptizing them. So we are to go and to spread the gospel and compel those to come to Christ.
0: Mm-hmm.
3: And we serve them in the Rainbow ministry that's here in Fort Myers. Mm-hmm. We had a event where we take out different toiletries, tissues, and that type of thing.
0: Mm-hmm.
3: So we collect that through our ministry, and we serve those places in the community.
0: Mm-hmm.
3: And we also serve in the church. We serve our youth, and we, do different activities with them.
5: And now, a word from our sponsors.
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0: that word missionary in the body of your name of the church means a lot, and you guys act as missionaries, Aubrey.
1: That's right.
0: Talk about that a little bit more, expound on what Vivian just hit on.
1: Missionary being a servant, also helping the community. We got different programs. She just talked about a few of our programs. We got a program with blankets for the homeless.
2: Yes.
1: And we also do things in reference to voters registration.
0: Okay.
1: Hurricane relief.
2: Yeah.
1: Those are the type of things we do. And it's because of the leadership.
3: Yes.
1: I just have to keep saying it. I have to say it.
2: Mm-hmm. Yes.
1: Because of the leadership.
0: Call the first lady name out too.
1: The
0: pastor is
1: Dr. Leon Williams.
0: Laura, yes.
2: Yes. Yes.
1: And what we just completed last night, we did a CPR and first aid class.
2: Yes.
0: Okay.
1: For our ministry leaders. Because if you have a medical event in church, based upon our age group and things of that nature,
0: interesting.
1: Want everybody to be equipped and know what to do and have the processes to do it. So those are some of the things that we do here.
0: Y'all dealt with the AED machine as well?
1: Yes, right over there.
0: You're talking to a water safety instructor, a lifeguard.
1: People
0: don't realize if you learn how to use that AED, you can save lives.
3: Right. Yes. Absolutely.
0: Do y'all want to shout out anybody who came? The fire department or Tracy, anybody come here to demonstrate? Or you guys got somebody here?
1: Young lady named Sarah Geary.
0: Okay.
1: Used to be a former athletic trainer. Mm-hmm. She's an employee for the Bishop of Roche. She's a teacher at Bishop of Roche.
0: Mm-hmm. Yeah.
1: But this is her third time coming.
2: Mm-hmm.
1: So she did an excellent job on that.
0: That's forward thinking.
3: Yes.
0: With more people who are trained in that, CPR, AED, and all that, we could save a whole lot of lives. And you're right, we got to take care of our health because anything can happen in here in terms of heart health. Let's come over to you again.
3: Okay.
0: What has been your experience here so far at the church overall? And what is the goal of your ministry? I'm going to come back to you, the chairman of the board, too, right? Let's stay with you, Aubrey, for right now. As the chairman of the board, the deacon board, what do you guys try to accomplish?
1: Well, we take care of the membership and we support the pastor. When I say take care of them, I'm not talking about financially.
0: Mm-hmm.
1: We're talking about the whole spirit. You know, we divide the membership by deacons and we call that the family ministry, and they check on everybody.
0: Mm-hmm.
1: Then you have what we call the benevolence fund, which means that we deal with certain things, different challenges for our members.
2: Mm-hmm.
1: So all in all, we are, I can't say the backbone, we're one of the foundations because the two ministries they're talking about, they do a wonderful job.
0: Do you guys in these various ministries get together sometimes to make sure that you're supporting each other, or are you all just in your own little world?
3: We have programs that we, if we lead a program, then they will support us as well. So we work together.
1: Yeah.
0: When I see this word, Kimberly, intermediate women ministry, what does that mean?
3: Like, women's intermediate. That is
0: a little younger than the old vote?
3: Yes.
0: Senior.
3: Absolutely. We're just a step above them. And so we function kind of the same. We follow the same scripture.
0: Mm-hmm.
3: And we also do outreach. Deacon Daniels talked about the blankets of love that we give to the community. This past February, we had a cold spurt. We gave out hot chocolate and the blankets to the homeless.
0: Okay.
3: So there are a lot of different things that we do. We foster a sisterhood within our ministry so that we can have a support system.
0: Love it.
3: So there's quite a bit that we do.
0: I know we've said senior and intermediate, so I know we don't have anybody here who speaks for the youth. But I'm assuming you got a youth ministry because every time I've come here, the youth seem to be front and center, Aubrey. Yeah. You guys really push academic excellence as well, too.
3: Yeah.
0: Give you a chance to speak on that.
1: We have the hype ministry. And then we have the hype ministry is everyone, you know, and it deals with music, the arts, academics.
2: Mm-hmm.
1: We got some dynamite leaders in that. We have young people that's doing that. You're not saying that we don't know what they can relate well. And matter of fact, I'm glad you mentioned that because when we were growing up, this was the only show place that you can develop your talents, you know, for the culture wise, like they get up and speak, they have plays and things of that nature.
0: Yeah. Because
1: we used to do it when I was at school with Matthew William Gilbert in Jacksonville, Florida. You know, you used to have chaplain, you have different activities, but right now, not saying it's good, but our children have the opportunity to do their talents and show their skills and sharpen their skills. Yes.
0: Right. And that takes you a long ways in life. Mm-hmm. Yes. You know, I tell people all about, I was so happy when my mom, I didn't like to do it back then, but my mom used to put me in all those Easter program, mm-hmm. Easter speaking.
2: Yeah.
0: And she said, you talk so much, get in the Easter thing. And then I end up making money talking now. Yeah. And she said, I can't believe that boy. But speaking up and teaching that skill.
1: It's very important.
0: I sit down with my son. I try to get him to talk more because he's a little basketball star and he's quiet. And he's 6'6". I said, hey, but you're going to be getting interviewed in college. He's going to Division I schools. All, you know, he's getting recruited by Harvard and all of them. Cause he scored high on his SAT and he's a scholar. Yes. Right. So you can't be mumbling.
3: Right.
1: Yeah. Okay. Like saying, all right.
3: Yeah. The training that we received from Sister Lorraine Davis. She's one of the pillars in our church.
2: Oh, yes.
3: I led the youth president long years ago, and she was instrumental in assisting us with standing up straight and articulating yourself.
0: Mm-hmm.
3: So there have been several ladies and men who have fostered a great relationship with us and assisted us in becoming great.
0: I'm going to slide this in as a way to plug the Michael movie. I went to see the Michael movie the other night.
3: Okay.
0: And you learn about how Motown groomed those, right, their performers before they went out in public.
3: Yes.
0: And how they worked with speaking. Before they even present them to the public, the Temptations, yes, the Jackson 5, the Supreme, they have a grooming section. And that's great here at the church. It seems like y'all getting these kids prepared. Yes, that's going to allow me, Vivian, to go over to, you guys don't know, I know this, he's recently hosted my show, Jonathan Toby.
1: Yeah.
0: That guy's just amazing.
1: Little Toby. Little Toby.
0: He hosted my show the other day, just caught in the seat.
3: Yes.
0: I said, Jonathan, I'm going to let you host my show.
2: Yes.
0: And he just hopped in his seat and just went rolling. Yes. And I saw where he's going to Morehouse, and some fancy guy from Morehouse came here to the church. Go ahead and talk about that. How that's a part of your, he's the culmination of some of the things he learned over the years.
1: Yeah, he's a lamplighter too.
0: Mm-hmm. I know that, which is a cue. That's a cue. The youths who are interested. But when I told him, when he gets to Morehouse and he sees the sigma, he's not going to be interested in the cues by then.
2: Jonathan is also a part of the multimedia.
0: Mm-hmm.
2: So he's, working with that.
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0: The overall goal of the Fort Myers CRA is to improve the conditions of our redevelopment areas. This impacts our citizens all over the city of Fort Myers. We do this by strategically implementing the redevelopment plans. 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

0: Okay,
1: so
0: you guys need to get a copy of that and show it here, or I'm going to send you a copy of his interview where he hosted the show. Him and Lydia Joy Holloway.
2: Yes.
1: Yeah.
2: Mm-hmm.
0: Yeah, they interviewed each other. That's over there. That's Autumn's store.
3: Right. Yes. Okay.
0: See, so community is so small here.
1: Yeah, you know everybody.
0: Yeah. This TV show allowed me to just meet people all the time. And I just love the fact that I know a lot of people and what people are doing. And I can talk about it from a personal perspective. Because when I came here, Kimberly, to the graduation, you guys have your own recognition of students who graduate, and you celebrating them for that achievement. And I got a chance to speak. Go ahead and talk about how significant that is as a tradition here.
2: Yes, we've done this for years. Actually, when I graduated high school, we found a way to just support the kids, encourage them as they prepare to matriculate to college or vocational school or in the workforce. So we want to be that vehicle which we can encourage. Matter of fact, this Sunday, we're also having the Junior Women's Ministry. It's a younger ministry below myself. They are having a Sensational Students program on Sunday, which they will just to congratulate the children for the AB Honor Roll. So that's one of the things that we do in the missions ministry as well.
0: Is it fair to say that many of the adults here know the children in all the different families? You see them and you get to know them?
1: Yes.
2: Yes.
1: Yeah, you say that.
0: I think it was about 15 years ago, maybe 10, when Dr. Leon Williams took over as the pastor for this church. He had to go through a process and you guys selected him. Yes. And he seems to be doing, am I right about how long ago that was?
2: 13.
0: I remember reading about it, and then because I had known him from Maple. Yes. And I was so happy that he was selected. Great choice, Aubrey?
1: Yes, it is.
0: Why was that?
1: Well, you hear all the programs we're talking about. He's the one that spearheaded the program. One time he was on national television doing the hurricane situation and talked about how we as a church help the community.
2: Yes.
1: And you can actually talk to him. That's one thing. You can talk to him.
2: Yes.
1: You can ask him a question about spiritual related topics. You can ask him a question about personal topics. And he's able to communicate well and let you know. Now, if you want the truth, that's one you need to talk to.
2: Absolutely.
1: You want the truth. Now, if you want to be dressy up and you talk to some more people, but if you want the truth and you come to him, he's going to give you the truth.
0: Very cool. Very cool. And that's what you need. Yeah. And I remember my a few years ago when I brought my TV show here, Vivian, and I'm speaking to all of you, is that I was outside unloading stuff to bring in here. And here he comes with his blue jeans on and everything, needs some help. Okay, man, you Dr. Leon Williams, you're not supposed to be doing that. No. He's like, nah, man, I'm hands on.
1: Yes, he is.
0: Right? This is simple things that said, this is the kind of guy that we need in the community.
2: Yes. Absolutely.
0: Just so outgoing and so
3: down to earth.
0: Down to earth.
2: Yes.
0: Here he is loading up stuff. Oh, I'm waiting on Skinny, my director. I love Skinny to death. and Pastor Williams just bringing things into the church. Is he like that all the time around, hands on?
2: He is. I remember when he and Laura first came, and we were having a luncheon in the fellowship hall, and we're waiting for him to come, with them to come in, and he's in line with the members. I was like, hey, you got to come up here. They got to know we take care of you.
0: That's so cool.
2: So I love that about him. That yes.
1: And his wife is very supportive.
2: Yes, she is.
1: Very supportive. Yes, she was on our activities council.
3: Yes.
1: Which directs all activities of the church.
0: Mm-hmm.
1: So she's very flexible and
2: and
1: has the people skills to get everybody to do what they're supposed to do.
2: Yes.
1: And some of the things they don't want to do.
0: And she's over at that bank.
1: Yeah.
0: Nice place. But it's like she's spreading the gospel of natural hair around here. Because you guys got that hair like that too. I love that natural hair. The sisters with the natural. You haven't gotten that gray in, or you dying it?
2: Yeah, I'm dying.
0: I shouldn't ask that, Carly. Because she's senior ministry, so she doesn't look old, but she got the gray, and you intermediate. That's go by age, though. Right?
2: It does.
3: Yes, it does go by age.
0: You're a senior at what point?
3: In 60.
0: So you're 60 and older?
3: Yes, I am.
0: I would never have guessed that.
4: That's good. Looking damn 45.
3: He's doing real good, baby.
4: He's
3: 68.
4: He's
3: doing
4: look like a baby.
0: He's
4: for real, baby.
3: Yes.
1: He's doing real good, man.
0: I'm pouring it on.
1: You're doing good.
0: You said that about that last show, TV.
1: You get a donation if you leave.
0: Oh, you, I'm for real, Pim. You know you don't look that. Nobody ever gets your age being 60 and older, do they? I mean, let me be.
3: They don't.
0: Okay. 20 years in Delta Sigma Theta sorority.
3: Yes.
0: Go ahead and shout them out. And what 20 years been like for you?
3: Oh, it's been awesome. Yeah. Shout out to Delta Sigma Theta. Fort Myers alumni chapter.
0: Mm-hmm. Yep. Shout your new president out.
3: Yes, Melinda mm-hmm. Golden.
0: How many years in Omega Sci-Fi?
1: 42.
0: Whoa.
1: Hey.
0: What year was that? I don't forgot. What, I played this in 80, so I'm over 42?
1: Yeah, you're over 42.
0: Okay, where were you? I didn't play a Sigma, people, let me make that clear. I play a Sigma, not Omega Sci-Fi. But
1: I'm going to be quiet. My fat brother. Spring 80.
0: Okay. You were at Bethune, right?
1: Yeah. No, I played Grand Chapel. But I graduated Bethune.
0: Okay, okay, okay.
1: I was Alpha Phi Omega Bethune Cookman.
0: Shout out to the Deltas in the Omega Sci-Fi.

0: North, we partner on those types of things and we make them free. We got person of the, you're a person of the year.
1: Yes, I am.
0: Okay. I don't think we've gotten around to you guys yet. We will. We got one coming up in the near future. I'll send you guys personal invitations. Okay. That's going to be, can't tell everybody when it is, but it's coming right up in the summer.
1: Okay. Now let me know.
0: Yeah. Yeah. You got, you show up to all of them, man. Cause I had to bring you a new one cause I spelt your name wrong the female way. Right. I forget. I remember everything.
1: Yes, he did with a D instead of a B.
0: But this church here a couple of years ago was selected the church of the year.
2: Yes.
0: You guys had done so much and you guys snapped right into hurricane preparation, hurricane relief.
1: Right.
3: And now a word from our sponsors.
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6: Hello, my name is Trace McMillian. I'm the fire chief of the City of Fort Myers Fire Department. 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

0: let's go back to that for a minute and talk about how you guys snap so fast, and that's, are you kind of set up for disaster in terms of missionary type structure, getting Pampers out, toiletries, everything?
1: Yeah.
2: Yes, I think I believe that our pastor is a great visionary, mm-hmm. and we have protocol in place when things happen, such as a hurricane, who to contact, what ministry is leaving, what endeavor. Mm-hmm. And so it was easy for us to facilitate that. Even with COVID, there were things that we were already doing, so it wasn't a drastic change for us because we already had things already in place. So mm-hmm. even with the hurricane, when Pastor Williams asked the trucks to come down from Miami to assist us, the culinary ministry was providing food, yeah. Meals. Mm-hmm. We did lunch and dinner, and we're talking about barbecue ribs and chicken, baked beans, macaroni and cheese. You know, and it makes a difference when you're preparing food. So we excel at creating five-star service. Mm-hmm. That is the thing here at St. John, ensuring that when you come here, it begins in the parking lot, that you receive that that service from the security guard when you come in, with hospitality at the door, even when the ushers greet you, and then when we welcome you in our corporate body. But so that five-star service is something that we maintain.
0: Mm. Y'all mobilized pretty fast then.
2: Yes.
0: Yeah. Tell me about the mobilized. Go ahead, Aubrey, see you got something.
1: I want to piggyback on what you say. Just recently, mm-hmm. when the SNAP benefits yes. went out, oh, we yeah. were able to help our members

0: the ones that didn't have SNAP, right, supplied foods, not food, for gift cards mm-hmm. in which they can get some of the things they couldn't afford at that time. Mm-hmm. Again, going back to the leadership, that was his vision. Mm-hmm. And with the help of the board of directors.
1: And it really shows an example of what a church is really supposed to be all about, Vivian.
2: Yes,
1: expound on that, if you will.
2: Now, I just wanted to add to when we have a committee here at the church for the Hurricane Committee. So with the Hurricane Month starts in June, so that committee will start and come before the church and ask for donations of toiletries and different things so that we can build up and have, if there's a hurricane, that we'll be able to serve our, just not our ministry, our congregation, but also serve the community.
3: Yes.
1: And then the church rallies behind that.
2: Huh? Yes, absolutely.
0: We had a giveaway too.
2: Yes.
0: When Jamaica, we had that, was that a hurricane? Or what?
2: Yes, it was the hurricane.
0: We did a clothes giveaway.
2: Yeah.
1: Really?
0: The churches came in and said, we need some clothes. We got in and got clothes and we donated some of the clothes to Jamaica.
2: Mm-hmm.
1: Isn't that something?
2: Yeah.
3: We also give to Franklin Park. They have a food pantry.
2: Oh, yes.
3: And we give monthly to them, donate food. Today is the day that we'll send Sam's over. They'll deliver the personal hygiene items and the food every month. That's something that we do as a church.
1: It's sort of like a sister school,
3: a partnership. Yes.
2: Mm-hmm.
1: Well, that's beautiful to know. And so with this small community like that, when we have a church that has the type of people in the church who have expertise in different areas to mobilize like that, what does that do for our community, Vivian?
2: Those that are in need, we're able to serve those individuals. And just as it's been stated before, we have an awesome leader.
3: Yes.
2: And, being able to follow behind that great leadership and he being so humble and compassionate and, wanting and willing and ready to serve others. I just think that's a great thing that we have in this community.
1: While I have the camera on you, go ahead and make the appeal to our over 750,000 people who are watching us on TV and listening to us on radio, why they should consider St. John's First Missionary Baptist Church as their church of choice.
2: I would say that,
1: along with all those things we just enunciated,
2: I would say that we have a great leader here at St. John, as well as the ministries. And we did not mention that we have a new members class. So when you join St. John, you go through the new members class. You learn about all of the ministries that you're able to serve on. And we also, in those classes, we educate through the Bible and have those members to understand what their gifts are, because everybody has a gift.
3: Mm-hmm.
2: But you just have to,
0: discover it,
2: through the Word of God.
1: Mm-hmm. We have a St. John's Ministry Church, Missionary Baptist Church commercial that airs on Lead Pits Live. Let's take a look at it and you get to see the pastor and first lady that we've been talking about.
4: 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I'm Dr. Leon Williams and I'm the senior pastor teacher of St. John First Missionary Baptist Church. And this is my lovely wife of 38 years, Lady Laura Williams.
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4: Or you can call us anytime. 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
1: 239-334-0591. We just took a look at that commercial, Aubrey. When people think about St. John's First Missionary Baptist Church, what do you want to come to their mind?
0: It's a hub for the community. Whatever your needs are, spiritually, mentally, financially, it's a hub.
1: It's a hub.
0: Yeah, and one thing we fail to realize, talk about too, we had a voters registration drive during election year.
2: Yeah.
1: Yeah, we're getting close to that now.
0: Yeah. Mm-hmm. And by the way, if you got your driver's license renewed and on the last four or five digits on your driver's license, 000, you need to go down to the elections and update it. Because when you go vote and you show one license and your name is not appearing, you won't be able to vote. I just found that out.
2: Mm-hmm. Yeah.
1: But it looked like they're trying to suppress the vote. So yes, we got to really beat that system.
0: Those are the type of things that you can learn from our place, from this place. Like I say, it's a hub for the community.
2: Yeah.
1: Kim, when people think about St. John's First Missionary Baptist Church right here in the heart of the Dunbar community, what do you want to come to their mind?
3: We're a Bible-believing and teaching church. Just know that he is going to teach and preach straight from the Bible. That's important because it helps us to be able to decipher the word of God.
2: Mm-hmm.
3: You have the opportunity to learn for yourself, to listen to him, but you can back up what he says.
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0: Well, I tell you, it's been a pleasure having both of you on the show and all three of you on the show.
1: Oh, wait a minute.
0: And, this has been a great, great experience. I got other guests loading up, but you guys have, this is a whole show. Go ahead, Vivian.
2: I just want to add something. Yes.
0: You got your little phone with
2: the Senior Women Ministry, we have a prayer line, an intercessory prayer line.
0: Okay.
2: And we host that line every Monday and Thursday evening at 7:30. I would like to share the number with you. And so if you have a Metro phone, you have to dial this number in order not to be charged. But it's 518-906-1710. And the actual dial-in number is 605-313-9697. And the access code is 545-8075.
0: Okay. So when they do that, to do what?
2: We pray. It's intercessory prayer line. We pray for the community. We pray for the world. Whatever is going on.
0: Love it.
2: We pray.
0: I got you. Got you. Want to plug the white?
1: All right.
0: Go ahead. Go ahead. We're on TV now.
1: It's going to be a collaboration between the Deltas and the Omegas. It's going to be at the Heritage Palms May the 30th from 5:30 to 10:30. All proceeds will go to the social programs of each of the
0: Tickets can get from any Delta or
1: Omega.
0: Yeah, you
1: can go online, get from any Delta, any brother.
0: Mm-hmm. Look at that.
1: Yeah. But the main thing is, I'd like to put a plug in for you, man. You keep doing what you're doing.
2: Absolutely. Yes, absolutely.
0: Y'all keep praying for me on that prayer line.
2: Yes, we will.
0: Call my name. Thanks, man. I appreciate it. Especially coming from my own people.
2: Yes. Yes.
0: I don't usually talk about myself on TV. I just ask questions, but I want to thank y'all for saying that. And I want to thank everybody in the community that made me what I am today.
2: Yes.
0: I say that all the time. I wouldn't have this without the support of the community.
2: Yes.
0: And for 35 years, it's all worked out. You want to plug anything on the way out?
3: I want to plug St. John Church. It is a great place to be. A great,
0: you know, that website off the top of your head?
3: It is www.sjfmbc.org.
0: Okay.
3: Yes. So shout out to St. John.
0: Well, I tell you, he sent me some great, we got some great, y'all did a great, y'all great representations of the church. But I know there's a whole lot of other people just like
2: yes,
0: this.
2: Yes.
0: From, it's like from the beginning to the end, when you meet somebody from St. John, they first class.
2: Yes.
0: How does that happen?
1: Love.
2: Yes.
1: The love. The love of people, love for God.
2: Yes.
1: That's it.
3: There you go. Yeah. When Dr. Williams first came, he remember he played the Love Train
2: for
3: an entire month. That was our song, just to love on people. And I think it exuded throughout this church. And it continued.
0: You mean the R&B song, Love Train?
1: Yes, the Love Train. That's what it
0: is. Right. Love Train. But
1: we got to think about that thing.
3: That was our theme song.
0: That's cool.
3: So it just exuded throughout the membership.
0: And I remember I saw where you guys had something that was Western one time.
2: Yes. Oh, Western. Western Day.
0: You gotta do things like that.
1: College Day. Jersey Day.
2: Yeah. Super Bowl.
1: We do that.
0: That's just great. Well, remember, you guys, some of you might remember this, but Miami might have the oranges.
2: Yes.
0: But St. John's Missionary Baptist Church, Fort Myers, got the
2: juice.
0: Okay. Bunch out. Watch enough of the show. We'll see.

0: 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Boy, I have one of the coolest jobs in the world, talking to all of these fascinating people. And now, it has come to this, the end of this show. 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Until next time, remember, Miami has the oranges, but Fort Myers got the juice. I'm Lee Pitts. Look forward to talking to you soon.
1: Lee Pitts Live is a Lee Pitts Enterprise
2: when
1: production.
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0: Really?
1: Yeah. 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
0: Harsh.
1: Hey, he knew not to drink. 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
0: No, not really.
1: Bill, if we don't tell them what we expect and why they shouldn't drink, how are they gonna know?
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Are you feeling under the weather? Green around the gills? Not 100%? Sick as a dog? Then, be a no-show and stay out of the loop. Don't crunch the numbers and work inside the box. In other words, if you're sick, stay home from work. Stay.

0: Anyone else?
1: My name is David, and in 8 years, I'll be an alcoholic.
2: Hi, David.
1: I'll start drinking in middle school, just at parties. But my parents won't start talking to me about it till high school. And by then, I'll already be in some trouble.
3: Kids who drink before age 15 are 5 times more likely to have alcohol problems when they're adults.
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4: All right, can I get everybody to do that for me?

that there's going to be a record released in the United States. Your hand claps will be on that record. And I hope next year

0: 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Look at here.
1: Shabak. To commend or to praise something or someone with a loud voice, with a loud, exuberant voice. So therefore, we come right now to Shabak the Lord, our God. Train up a child in the way that he should go, so that when he's old, he won't depart from it. For out of the mouths of babes come perfected praise.

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He's a mighty God. Wonderful Counselor. Clap your hands.

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And you might be going through something where you're not feeling up to par physically, or your finances need to be healed, or your family relations need to be healed, and everything around you looks bleak and dark. 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
2: Yeah.

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And every possibility in me must manifest. Somebody lift up your hands and say, it's time for me to manifest. Oh, I wish I had somebody to declare it. Somebody

0: God designed me to be.
1: I prophesy over you.

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Nice things? Or do you wish for something more? A sense of purpose? Do you wish to discover a cure? To write code that cracks an unsolvable question? To further our exploration into space? Or to invent something that changes everything right here on Earth? Well, if that's your wish, make yourself ready. Because when you look back, you'll see that you didn't just make wishes. You realize them.

0: would you bully me?
1: Why would you bully me?
2: Why would you bully me?
1: Because it makes you feel cool? Because I'm different?
3: Do I touch a nerve?
4: Does making me feel bad make you feel good?
1: Why?
2: Why?
5: Why?
2: Bullying hurts. Bullying abuses. Bullying kills.
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There's going to be a record released in the United States. Your hand claps will be on that record. And I hope next year,

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1: My name is David, and in 8 years, I'll be an alcoholic.
2: Hi, David.
1: I'll start drinking in middle school, just at parties. But my parents won't start talking to me about it till high school. And by then, I'll already be in some trouble.
3: Kids who drink before age 15 are 5 times more likely to have alcohol problems when they're adults.
1: The thing is, my parents won't even see it coming.
3: So start talking.
0: Who's next?
3: Before they start drinking.

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2: You know, God is a good God.
3: And he's an on-time God, even in the midst of your storm.
2: There are times when things just don't go right in our lives.
3: No, they don't.
2: We're worried about this. We're worried about that. Sickness is upon us.
3: Oh, yes, it is.
2: Kids are acting up.

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1: Oh, I know you will.
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1: If you would just trust and obey, keep the faith and hold on to his unchanging hand,
0: he'll be there.
1: I know he will.

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Come on and just clap your hands with us.

0: just don't like me because you don't like me. 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I'm not angry with you about that. And I'm asking you, please. If I'm not all you think I should be, if I'm not as deep as you think I ought to be, you know why?
1: Oh, it's not through with.

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I'm so grateful. If you love him, come on, help me worship his name. Yeah.

Our Father in heaven, we come this morning, we bow here, humble heart, humble before the throne of grace. We come to tell you thank you for the many blessings that continue to shower upon us, for our sleep throughout the night and our early morning waking. You allow us to wake up this morning. Blood still flowing through our veins. Got a reason for it in health and strength. You allow us to send ourselves this morning on this channel behind this microphone, where you're able to share your precious word. All the sweet sound and music to be with me, boys and girls, here, there, and everywhere. Continue to lead and guide us to all truth and understanding that we pass through this barren land. Keep us in your care and keeping. We recognize that you're the Almighty God and you're still in control. Oh, help us to rejoice today and be exceedingly glad on this Memorial Day. Remember the things that you have done for us and you're doing in us right now. And as we go throughout the day, help us to help somebody by letting your light from glory shine through us that others might be able to see. When we come to the end of this journey, Lord, while we stay on this side, come that I might lay my head on your breast, bring my life away into your hand, and be better able to praise you throughout eternity. It's in Jesus' name we ask it all. Amen, amen, amen.

0: A very pleasant good morning, happy Memorial Day to each and every one of you today. And I pray that you got some memories today, day number 25 of the year 2026. And happy birthday to you as you was born on this particular day. May God bless that you have many, many, many, many more. Enjoy the day to its fullest. And happy anniversary to you, you, you, and you as you receive one of those special gifts. You got some children, those are special gifts. But they special, the more powerful gift that you're going to receive is the power of the Holy Spirit. If you receive that gift this morning, use it to glorify Him. Remember, God is a spirit. Those that worship Him must worship Him in spirit and in truth. Waking up to a Memorial, temperature in Fort Myers on a partly cloudy sky. A temperature of 76 degrees on the outside. High today 91, low down tonight again 76. With that wind chill,
1: where God's grace matters.
0: Yeah! And that shot went out to you this morning. www.thumbagospel.com. Take you on out of here. I said the wind chill this morning. The crap at about 76. Dew point about 72. Barometric pressures. The humidity stand at rest about 88. And the pressure is 30.03 this morning. Slight east-southeast wind blowing about 6 miles per hour. It's going to be a nice day today earlier on. And let's see what they say over here about this weather tack. But then sunny with a few thunder showers and a few showers in the area. They're going to come later on today. So be very cautious as you travel through the day and say, don't forget your umbrella. Umbrella. Always the color of me, color umbrella. We had a rain suit. So you got your raincoat and cap and all of these things carried out. Let's do our pollen count this morning. Pollen count is a... No, that can't be right there. That must be seen thing. Is that at a 2.11? Our pollen count is 2.1. That's very low. I guess because it wet on the outside. Yeah, you got some rain and so that's too. And some of the water went out to the Caloosahatchee and hit it all down in the... down to the Gulf, therefore. Down on around Fort Myers Beach, they don't know out in the Gulf of Mexico. The quality of the air at 21. So that's pretty nice this morning. Let's see what they say here. I was in the closest strike of lightning is 220.9 miles. And they're showing the red up again, folks. Memorial Day weather. Below normal for 2026, automatic hurricane season is below average. Atlantic, I think. And let's take another look down here. Let's see what they're trying to show us on this end. I need a blessing right now. And thanks to God, I already received a blessing. He wasn't able to get up out of my bed. He got me up there and got me over here on this channel. Where you are? And in the sky, there is a cold and flu season still up on us. You can tell by my nose and by my voice. And there's some allergy. Because the blossom is still up. And we got about a minute and a half, and then we run up to the folks up there in Russell L. County, Alabama. So they may be up there celebrating it today. Day of Memorial Day around the country. Looking at our road here in Fort Myers, got some water standing in a few areas, so be very careful as you pass through, perhaps a little bit of road washout. And driving condition is pretty fair here in Fort Myers, it's showing right now. Even on the bridge, they're showing on no extra stuff. And we go around Pitney where the temperature seems to be about 70 degrees. On a cloudy sky, there's no rain, but mostly cloudy, 72 degrees. We do point at about 70. Humidity stand at about 94.
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0: And barometric. Thank you, cuz. Barometric pressure stand at about 30.04. And they showing rain for the Russell L. County, Alabama area where lots of stuff they grew over. That's the heart of Dixie. And that's where a lot of participating things were going on. Proving their freedom. Excellent on the aircraft at about 17. And the polling count up there is 0.9. That's very well. But let's see what they're saying about a heavy downpour return to the south and to the Gulf Coast. So that means where we are, some part of the state of Florida.

0: introduce the Get Through the Holidays. 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
1: So when you're planning on partying and having a good time, look out, the weather is unfavorable for all day outside. Cause they got the building, the tents that you can go into or get yourself started on and get things rolling in the right direction. At about 9.5 minutes after the hour of 6 o'clock, it's about snack time here on the G. And this snack comes from Philippians 2. Again, talk about the twinkle, the little light. Shine among them like stars in the sky as you hold firmly to the words of life. Hold to the words of life. And you're going to be just like a twinkle. Everybody going to see you come. You haven't had that experience where people look up and see you come and say, here he come. I know what he's going to talk about. And not only that, you see some will see you come and they'll disperse. I don't want to hear nothing he got to say, so let's end this conversation now. I just tell the young men, they come and they want to talk about football, baseball, whatever, basketball. No talking about baseball inside here. We're talking about the love of God. We get to talk about the extended play when they get out on the parking lot. Hey, no football on the parking lot. This is the church parking lot. Talk about what just happened on the inside. You just received a message. Let that message shine where you at. Don't be twinkling up on football when people pass by here. And they want to know what kind of time that you had in the house of worship. You know, let's say you got a game going on, a golf game going. Well, the younger mind, is geared to these activities. And it becomes your responsibility as an adult parent to let them know that these things are unwelcome in certain places. Twinkle, twinkle, little star, in English. Lullaby. And those lyrics were originally in a poem by Miss Jane Taylor. And it kept the wonder of God's universe as he looked up in the sky and saw all the stars hanging, shining. All the stars up there and didn't see a wire or didn't see anything they were hanging on. Up above the world, so high, and the rarely purchased latest status, folks, the stars act as a guide as your bright and tiny spark light the travelers in the dark. I don't know many of you people here in the city. That's very little darkness, folks. But we used to have to walk from 3 miles back home in the dark and go to church at night, especially during a revival or something that happened at the church. You had to walk back home and you seen all of the stars in the sky, such a beautiful light that they made, and it caused your heart to wonder what is holding those stars up there. And a lot of the moon, when the moon is shining, oh, what graces that were. They can look from miles, even with the moon shining, bright at night. But now, as the eyes grow older and very attentive to things that are about us, we see very little light here. Change our world. And it changes us. God brought physical light into our world. And through Jesus Christ, God brings spiritual life to our lives. Are your life shining before a world of confusion? How are you feeling this morning? Or what are you up to? Do you want to be that bright light that some people would welcome you when they see you coming? Well, I used to go out to the mall or the shopping center or something and sit down. And people would come up, older people, older than I am, and they would just, all they had to say the word of Lord or Jesus or thank you. or have mercy, they got my attention. Yes, and I would dive right in, and we just sit there and talk about how good God is to us and what all he has done in our life. Now, it didn't matter about race, creed, or color. I'm sure I talked with more old white men than I did black men. Out in the mall, around the shopping area, even around the ballpark, folks, to get the attention, people would come and they'll start and they got their conversation. Hey, I am a young man, the old men are talking to me about the Lord and what he's done, what he has done in their life. Oh, God, that's gracious to me. Now, I'm not afraid to repeat that to our younger generation, but they all run away. They all run away. Nobody want to hear what you got to say. I even leave my phone number and say, I know you're going to get in trouble. You're going to need some help. So dial me. You can call me day or night. If I got my plate to the table and you call me there's some problem that you're having, I will calmly push the plate aside and talk to you concerning whatever might be crossed in your mind. Remind you that we have God lighting us to shine in such a way that those around us see light and are drawn to that source. As effortlessly as a star hanging in the night sky, your light, our light, make the difference because of what it is. Light. When we simply shine, what are you doing? You're following Paul directed to hold firmly to the word of life in a strange world that seems strange to us, but in a world that God created that's called into being. And the deep darkness, we draw others to the source of our hope. And that our hope is in Jesus. Why have you ever received Jesus Christ as your personal Savior, who the Holy Spirit dwells within you, where you shine? Somebody's going to see that light and they're going to come and recognize. Now those that want to stay in darkness, they look at that bright. It look brighter to those who don't want to get out of darkness than it do. Yeah, it just seemed like, oh, I'm not going to be bothered with him because I know what he's going to talk about. He's going to talk about the word of God. Well, only because he's been equipped and God has saved him that you will be able to see and he can lead you to me. Yeah. Through his life, he will lead you to the Lord Jesus Christ. Have you ever tried to lead somebody out of darkness into the light? And had they thrown up more shed and shed and shed, and you're still talking because the shed only hit the face but not the sound? Well, if they walk away, let them walk away when you meet them again. Good morning! Good morning. Yes, good morning. God is the author of morning, noon, and night. So he is my God, and he loved me so. And he told me I have to, not might, not try to, but love you as he loved me. Isn't that wonderful to know? As God love you, show that love to the world. By all means, two of you healthy folk can get together that knows the Lord. And what a light you will shine. How beautiful it would be. When have you felt your light wasn't bright enough? You felt it wasn't bright enough. So you ask God to cleanse you up. I can't cleanse the light, but God can. How can you shine for Christ this week? You gotta have that light to gen it within you that will make you what he made you to be. And stop trying to hide behind the darkness of a rock or a tree. Yeah, get out of the bushes, get out in the open, that you can be seen. And when you be seen, you'll be heard. Father in heaven, may your light shine through me to every crack that I might pass by, that somebody would be able to see a little reflection. Have it so bright that they grow weary and come and want to inspect. And upon their arrival, we'll let them know that this is the path that leads us to eternal life. This we ask in Jesus' name. Amen. Amen. Amen.

0: Atlanta Prayer Family, good morning. Happy Memorial Day to you, and especially you on a Monday morning. Good morning. How do you do on a Monday morning?
1: Shop the Best Buy Memorial Day sale.
0: Oh yeah. And what they got here on Memorial Day? Well, give me exactly what I was looking for. So let's point this up and see where they're going. Memorial music.

0: Speak any language at the touch of a button. Yes, now it's possible. Meet Inetz, the cutting-edge two-way instant translator that's become a recent obsession for people around the world. They say it makes their traveling.
1: My dear Christian and friend, tonight we not only speak to the members of the Greater Jerusalem Baptist Church, we not only speak to Baptist people tonight, we not only speak to the Methodist people tonight, Church of God in Christ, Catholic, or no particular denomination, no particular city, but tonight we speak to the whole nation. For God has given us once again another one of his revelations. Tonight our message, God's answer to Watergate. Now, I would like for all of the Christians in the building to repeat this after me loud and clear. God's, I wish we would do it loud as we can. God, answer to Watergate. Thank you very much. For months now, the issue of Watergate has been circulated, speculated upon, translated, and discussed in millions of homes, schools, churches, cars, buses, trucks, trains, and airplanes. Many levels of TV stories have been denied the opportunity of seeing their favorite daytime dramas because of Watergate. Many homes who were once happy homes are now existing with the gloom and shame of Watergate hanging over their heads. Routines have been disrupted. Soldiers have dropped their heads in embarrassment, both at home and abroad, as the happenings of Watergate have been revealed. Many children who do not yet comprehend the underlying causes of Watergate have waited anxiously and with great anticipation for the conclusion of Watergate to come. Watergate has shattered many hopes and faiths, many dreams and aspirations, trusts and beliefs that people both at home and abroad have nourished in the bosom of their hearts for our nation and what it stands for. Americans and citizens of other countries have waited for our leaders to bring this matter to a close. Many felt that the impeachment of Mr. Nixon would be the answer. Then Mr. Nixon resigned, and many feel that this is indeed the answer to Watergate. There are those who are saying now, if we will punish Mr. Nixon for his wrongdoing, then Watergate can go down into the pages of history and the book sealed, for that will be the answer. God has told me to tell you tonight that it's not all over yet. After many hours of prayer concerning Watergate, God has given me the answer in a dream. And I want you to pray with me. I realize that these words coming from my mouth will mean little to many people, and some will possibly disregard all that I'm saying. I realize that I might even lose some of the so-called friends and associates for making these statements. I also realize that it could put my life in danger. But I have a choice between God's word and man's word, and I have chosen God's word. Since there is a Watergate, most of us here tonight would not have chosen for our government to have experienced a Watergate affair. However, there's a reason for it all. There are two sides to Watergate. There's God's side, and then there's man's side. If we as Christian Americans react and treat this issue as God would have us, then many blessings will come out of the Watergate issue. However, on the other hand, if we do not choose to follow God's answer, then many cursings will befall our nation. There is a Watergate tonight, and we cannot deny the fact that there is a Watergate. But I'm here to tell you that thousands of blessings are just waiting to come out of Watergate. Leave Mr. Nixon alone. Before making my next statement, please permit me to clarify a few things. First of all, I did not vote for Mr. Nixon, nor have I ever voted on a Republican ballot. I realize that many of my black brothers and sisters may not understand me at all. But let us realize that it's not my word, it's God speaking through me, telling me to tell America to leave Mr. Nixon alone. Mr. Nixon should not have been pressured to resign his office as president by persons who in essence are guilty of the same offenses. If Mr. Nixon would repent of his wrongdoing, then we should be quick to forgive. But may I continue to remind you that I did not vote for him. This is the greatest opportunity that we as black and as all Americans have for demonstrating that we are a forgiving and peaceful nation. You see, Watergate is a test of the forgiving spirit of Americans. Here's our chance to show other nations of the world how to forgive. I realize that this cannot be done without God in your hearts. I once held the same opinion about Watergate as do many other people, but God changed my view. If a person can have a forgiving and sympathetic feeling for those persons involved in the Watergate scandal, then he will have a forgiving spirit for anything. There's another question in my mind. What is Watergate? What is Watergate anyhow? Every letter in Watergate represents something. And I want you to know that every letter starts a sentence. And God has given me the meaning to every letter. There are 9 letters that go to spell Watergate. W-A-T-E-R-G-A-T-E. W, wrong doing by men. A, absent from good. T, truth not told in the matter. E, evil was on their minds. R, rude people participated. G, greediness directed them to do it. A, afraid to be honest. T, too big of a risk for the nation. E, everybody is guilty of a little Watergate. Since we are all guilty of a little Watergate, let us all join hands in brotherly love. Drop the hate. Forgive each other. Pray for our ex-president. Pray for our present president and all of our political leaders. What is Watergate? The essence of Watergate is wrongdoings, transgression of God's law, stealing, lying, cheating, hypocrisy, and covering up for wrongdoing and wrongdoers. It all boils down to sin. And whether you want to accept it or face up to it or not, we all are guilty of sin. I ought to have a witness to that. The Bible says, if we say we have no sin, we deceive ourselves and the truth is not in us. 1 John 1:8. I'm certain that there are not too many people here tonight, if there is one at all, who wouldn't have something in their lives that they would not want to be publicized or to have a witness. What I'm actually saying is that everybody is guilty of a little Watergate. If we don't mind, even the prosecutors, the lawyers, and other accusing officials of this matter will have a little Watergate in their lives. If we were to sit in judgment of Watergate, let us place ourselves in the position those persons who are involved are in. For example, suppose you were the ex-president. Suppose your child were the ex-president. Would you want the whole nation to turn her back on you because you were guilty of sin? Or because you were suspected of committing wrongdoing? If America were to answer truthfully today, she would say no. Then the Bible plainly states in Matthew 7:12, therefore all things whatsoever ye would that men should do to you, do ye even so to them. In other words, do unto others as you would have them to do unto you. In one of our recorded sermons, it's coming up again. The message is clearly stated that everything we do, everything said or done will come up again. The whole truth and nothing but the truth will never fully be revealed about Watergate until we all stand before God in the day of judgment. Another reason I'm so concerned about the procedures in the issue of Watergate is that now Mr. Nixon has resigned. Mr. Gerald Ford is the President of the United States, and he might, since he's a human being, make a mistake. Or he might make some bad decision. What if he does? Then will we fire him or pressure him to resign or impeach him, or will we give him another chance? Suppose you would have been fired every time you made a mistake. Suppose your wife or your husband would have put you out every time you committed a little Watergate, since Watergate is wrong. I would have hated for my parents to have thrown me out every time I committed a little Watergate. These issues have presented a great challenge to leaders and especially to all ministers. I would have hated for the church where I serve as pastor to have thrown me out every time I made a bad decision. I would hate for Jesus to withdraw his love, mercy, and kindness from me every time I make a mistake. I wish they had a witness to that. In St. John, my dear Christians and friends, 8th chapter, we have a situation in which the scribes and Pharisees brought unto Jesus a woman taken into adultery. Her accusers wanted Jesus to order her to be stoned to death. Jesus said to them, he that is without sin among you, let him cast a first stone at her. And they which heard it, being convicted by their own conscience, went out one by one, beginning at the eldest, even unto the last. Jesus looked up and said to her, woman, where are those thine accusers? Hath no man condemned thee? She said, no man, Lord. And Jesus said unto her, neither do I condemn thee. Go and sin no more. What American, what congressman, what senator, what representative, what lawyer, what prosecutor is in a position tonight to cast the first stone in Watergate? Fellow Americans, we would please God if we would refrain from standing in judgment and forgive, just leave it alone one by one. My friend, this will let the world know that the United States is a Christian nation, and complete forgiveness in Watergate will set an example worldwide for peace and harmony. Without this, there will forever be Democrats fighting against Republicans. Republicans fighting against Democrats. If the Democrats would lead out in the forgiving effort, it surely would bring unity. I hope the Congress will listen to this message. I hope the Democrats and Republicans and citizens of America will listen to the word of God. If we are not careful, most authorities who are condemning Watergate-involved persons will find that they are only concerned for selfish motives and for their own political gain. How many people actually pray for our political leaders? Whoever is a leader of our nation needs our prayers. I'm calling on every Christian of all faiths and denominations to let us tell Congress and everybody to leave Mr. Nixon and his Watergate comrades to their own conscience, for it's all coming up again. I promise you, you know, I used to have an attitude, and I recall when I was a boy, I had this attitude. It was in my mind to get back at certain people. You know, I had an uncle who was hanged on the courthouse square. And it was in my mind to get back. But you know, it's amazing how God can change you. I had figured it out how I was going to get back. But the Lord told me to just be still. It's all coming up again. It's hard for me to understand how it is that hundreds of people who elected Mr. Nixon to his office, and many of these same people have turned on him and seem to want him severely punished for his actions in Watergate. I'm not upholding the actions. I did not help to elect Mr. Nixon, but because I'm a Christian and God would have it be, leave it alone. If our nation is this easy to turn on a leader, this is very dangerous. For nobody is perfect but God. I'm sure by now somebody might be wondering whose side I'm on. Republicans or Democrats? First of all, I'm on God's side. For with God, all things are righteousness. All is perfect with God. I once pastored a church where a lady said, Reverend, I didn't vote for you nor against you, but I want you to know I'm with you long as you're right. You know, if I could stay right all the time, I wouldn't need anybody with me. But when I really need somebody with me, if I get wrong. We live in a nation in which anything enough people want, whether it is right or wrong, can become law. God would have me to tell you tonight that the majority is not always right. A look into the past will verify what I'm about to say. One person started a movement to stop the mandatory prayer.

concerning the topic of abortion. 20 years ago, for one to have suggested the legalization of abortion, one would have thought they were mentally retarded. But too many wealthy people's daughters started becoming unwed mothers. Too many blacks started having children by whites. And once again, the old saying, the majority rules. And we have legalized abortion. I know this is very touchy. Whatever the people want, right or wrong, our political leaders will try to do it if he or she thinks the passage of it will help to keep him in office or help him to get re-elected to an office. Everyone is talking about how bad streaking is. Well, I guess if enough people start wanting it, it will become legal. There's one group already out on the West Coast who is arguing about a certain part of the beach becoming theirs for a nude island. If enough noise is made, they'll get what they want. Did you not know that our marijuana was so bad a few years ago, but rich folks' children started getting involved, and someone was losing out on huge amounts of money, so they are trying to get the uses of marijuana legalized. There was a time when common law marriage was illegal. Nobody would look to common law marriage but certain folk. But one day the high class society people decided they wanted to start living with someone on a trial basis. And they have made it legal in many places. I better leave that alone here. I realize that what I'm saying is actually an attack on the power structure of our country. And that is always very dangerous. It killed Martin Luther King. It killed John F. Kennedy. It killed Robert Kennedy and many others. But each death served a purpose. When the power structure is attacked, many times we lose our jobs, our friends, and oftentimes our lives. But we must stand up for right regardless to the price. The power structure was the force that led to the killing of our Lord and Savior Jesus Christ. He died on the cross, but his death was for all mankind. He conquered all the evils of this world. He conquered death, for on the third day he rose from the dead with all power in his hand. There's another side to Watergate. Let us look at the term Watergate that consists of two words, water and gate. Let us look at the term water. When I think about water, I think about Jesus was baptized in the river of Jordan. I think about I was baptized in a lake of water. God used water to destroy the whole world. He used water to drown Pharaoh's army as they sought to destroy God's church. He suggested water for Naaman to go wash in seven times to receive his sight. Water was used to make wine at the wedding feast at Cana. Water was used for Columbus to sail on in discovering America. And then on the other hand, man drinks water. The largest part of the earth is water. Animals drink water. Plants use water for survival. Machines operate with water. Water is important. When I think of the word gate, I think about many gates mentioned in the Bible and many gates and the purpose they serve here on earth. Samson took the doors of the gate of the city and carried it to the top of the hill. The Lord said, "Enter ye in at the straight gate," Matthew 7:13. The Lord also said, "The gates of hell shall not prevail against the church," Matthew 16:18. Adam and Eve were thrown out of the gate of the Garden of Eden. We all must repent of our sins if we want to enter the pearly gate. Our attitudes and actions concerning the leaders of our nation, our decisions to accept the procedure God has

instructed us to follow will determine to a great extent whether we will enter into the heavenly gate. However, a great day of reckoning will occur when we shall stand before the judge and pass the solemn test. Let us be reminded tonight that one of these days we all are going to have to stand before God. Let us be reminded tonight that we're going to have to learn to love our enemies. We're going to have to learn as minority groups, as black folk and everybody, that your enemies can be the greatest blessing that you've ever had. And that's the reason I'm led to tell you tonight that out of the corrupted Watergate issue, blessings can come from all over the world. Because the Bible said, do good to them that do evil against you. And I made up my mind tonight, everybody that does evil against me, just turn right around and do good to that person. And God can't help but to pour out blessing. Everybody tonight is talking all over. This has been another issue. They're talking about the Nixon tapes. The tapes that go to make up Watergate. Somebody said if Mr. Nixon had not taped his conversation, he would have been cleared. You know, when I think about a tape recorder, tonight I think about that God has a tape recorder also. Is that right? And he's taping everything that we said. I wish I had a witness here tonight. I can understand why some of you might not could have said amen a while ago. We might have some Democrats here, and then we might have some Republicans, then we might have some in between. But I believe every child of God can say amen right along there. Because you see, God has a divine tape record. Is that right? And I would like to pause here and describe God's tape recorder. He has a heaven model tape recorder, and somebody said it's a three-track tape recorder. Is that right? And one track represents the Father. Oh, yeah. And track number two represents the Son. Is that right? Track number three represents the Holy Ghost. Is that right? And I'm a living witness tonight. If God turns on his tape recorder, everything is recorded indeed.

Well, if I'd have been Mr. Nixon, I would have erased all of the conversation. But I stop by tonight to tell you, you cannot erase on God's tape. Is that right? He sees everything we do. Oh, yeah. And he hears everything we say. Oh, Lord. And one of these old days, we all are going to have to stand before God. Is that right? And he knows how much good we've done. Oh, yeah. And he knows how much wrong that we've done also. He knows tonight, everybody that's here tonight, the Lord knows about it. And not only does the Lord record conversation, but the Lord records attitudes. Is that right? And I don't want to stand before God and let him bring up the fact that I had the wrong attitude, because he did tell me to do good to those that do evil against me.

strong. 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I want to be in that number. Yes, my Lord, I want to be able to step on board of the old ship of Zion. Oh, yeah. I want to be able to step on board and ride on up a little bit higher. I want to be able to ride on up above people lying on me. I want to be able tonight to rise up above people talking about

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Is that right? Y'all excuse me tonight. 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But let me put this thing up here. And I just want to tell you how it is. If somebody talking about how can I forget Watergate? Oh, Lord, I know it's hard to forget Watergate. But every time

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1: When our clients come and they're catastrophically injured, when they're overwhelmed financially, it makes us

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0: a very pleasant good morning. This is Memorial Day, and I trust that all of you are going to do something today. Or if you have some firm memory of what happened in the past, you can turn it into joy and rejoice today and be over excited, glad. And again, I'm talking to that barbecue man. I'm looking for that grilled barbecue sandwich. You can give it to PL, he can get it by me. After that barbecue man, since you left Fort Myers, I heard that you were still barbecuing. I know you still know how to do it. So again, we got our brother here this morning. He's going to bring you a few words this morning on this Memorial Day. And very pleasant good morning, sir.
1: Good morning. Good morning, children of Christ. Yesterday in Bible, in our Sunday school, we were in the book of Daniels. And a specific verse crossed my mind. I didn't get a chance to bring it up, but now that I have the opportunity to bring it up, I will and I can. And it was about being filled with the Holy Spirit. Acts verse 17, and it says, "And it shall come to pass in the last days, saith God, I will pour out my Spirit upon all flesh, and your sons and your daughters shall prophesy, and your young men shall see visions, and your old men shall see dreams." And it occurred to me that this was, I can't pinpoint it up whether it was BC or AD, before or after Christ. But I was just wondering, we had this going on all the way up. And this just me and my thoughts and how I feel about it, the what God has given me, all the way up to my great-great-grandparents. Now, this was going on. But right now, we're out here to my grandmother, which is gone. She had it in her. And now, it's like it's my turn. So, D, I just want to say this. You're up in your age now, and you have the word in you. And you're willing to pass it on to the next generation, but they just, for whatever reason, don't want to accept that knowledge that you have to give. And I just want to say that if you're between the ages of 60 and 70, maybe 75, you can't talk to your kids because their mind is sight. You can do what you can to try to talk to them, but their mind is sought, but the knowledge needs to go to your grandchildren. If you have the opportunity to talk to your grandchildren, talk to them. Make an effort to get in their head to let them know that Jesus Christ is alive and Jesus Christ is about saving lives. And then, like I said, it just went on for so many generations. And now it seems like the ball want to get dropped. And what I mean by that, nobody seemed to want to carry on Jesus' word. But there's still a few good Christian, gospeling men and women out there that has the word still. And I just wanted you to just give a little bit of input about what I was just talking about. If you would, sir.
0: Okay. And you probably can remember, and it don't touch you as much because that was discipline. That was discipline back in your younger days. And you maybe you didn't like what your parents told you. You didn't understand it. And you probably called them old-fashioned. But you couldn't rebel that much when you were home. But when you got away from home, you... Perhaps you and your other sisters and brothers, some of your cousins, somebody got together and you talked about how weird your parents sound. And with this knowledge they're trying to groove in you, you said that was for old folks. But in today's term, we have allowed our children to grow up on a different method for which we grow. So that's why it's a little bit harder to speak to them on that level today. Not that somebody in there not going to hear you, because God always got somebody is listening. It might not seem as so, but when they grow older, this going to be brought back to their memory.
1: Yes, sir.
0: And maybe one out of 10.
1: Okay. You got a handful that's really serious about Jesus Christ. And then you got another handful that have some doubts for whatever reason.
0: Well, that's what is happening in today's time. And it seems more now because we have reached that age where we are able to look back at our children. But then if you're mindful in your school days, how many children talked about what their parents told them?
1: We might have do it, but we don't know if these kids now are even close to doing it.
0: Well, they doing it, but they got their. You had your own idea, whatever they told you. Whatever they told you, you had your own idea about how you were proceeding this. Well, you couldn't proceed in their presence. But now our children can, I'm saying our children, my great grand can proceed in their presence because the parents seem to be less concerned. And one of the things that we have allowed to happen, I always mindful of this, we have allowed the government of the world to take control of how we raise our children.
1: Okay, that's the problem.
0: That's it right there. Should parents stuck together, things would have been a little more pleasant. Now, you cannot physically discipline your child. And that's our fault because we let that happen. Now, mentally or verbally, you can talk to them. But physically, if a little mark be on him, the school teacher, principal, or advisor, somebody, is going to ask that child 100,000 questions, and they're going to wind up calling the police saying, you discipline, when you're not allowed to discipline.
1: Yeah, correct them.
0: Yeah.
1: Use the word correct.
0: Yeah, well, something you did to you abusing, that's what they're going to
1: okay,
0: say.
1: Okay, yeah.
0: So yes. That's one of the things that we are dealing with today. Yes. Now, the church could, and they're afraid, I say they're afraid, but they will not do this, not come together. Let us come together and change this law, because charity begins at home. And spreads abroad.
1: And our kids are going astray right before our very eyes.
0: Well, we running them astray. Either you either bring them under your authority or you let them have their way. And you know they don't know where they're going.
1: No,
0: they
1: sir.
0: Don't know what to look for.
1: No, sir.
0: But you done passed that stage. Yes, it may have been many years, but you done passed that stage, and you know what to look forward to. So that's what you are to train them for what is coming.
1: Yes, sir. We have so much discipline we can give them, but they don't want it. They don't want to accept it.
0: And because we allow them to refuse. We allow them to refuse our training. Okay.
1: You know, they used to tell you, go to bed, you don't eat tonight, or go to bed without supper, or because of some discipline they needed, and now they're telling so-and-so and so-and-so saying, call the police, and
0: yeah.
1: And there we go. But to God be the glory, we have to do what we can with God's help to intervene on our grandkids' life, our great-grandkids' life, to try to control them now.
0: Yeah.
1: Now is the time to try to control.
0: And we give them help. We give them help to work against them. How many children that don't have a telephone?
1: Pretty much all of them have one. You can't even count them on your hand.
0: Okay. Did we lock the phone that they couldn't dial 911 without our permission?
1: You're trying to help your kids, but they don't, for whatever reason, sir, they don't want our help.
0: Yeah, but you're giving them more to work against you than you are for them to work with you.
1: Yes, sir.
0: Because if he can if he can get mad and go in the other room, but he ain't got to go in the other room. He can dial 911 right there by you, and you can be talking to him about something, and the people hear you talking to him.
1: Come on now. They don't pull those kind of stunts, will they?
0: Children?
1: I never known that. Set you up. Wait, don't you, now you setting the person up that love you the most.
0: But they don't know any better.
1: Absolutely, sir. Absolutely. Like some kids, they just don't want to grow up and they still stuck in their kids' ways and they wind up getting in a lot of trouble behind it.
0: And we're the cause of it. By buying all of them, get all of them a phone, and they can primarily do whatever they want to.
1: Yes, sir.
0: And how hard is it for just dial 911? You sitting right there, you ain't paying no attention, and he just laid the phone down.
1: And you might slip and say the wrong thing, and they heard it.
0: Well, he gonna say something to try to make you say.
1: Oh, come on. That sound like a settlement.
0: Look, we gave them that authority. That used to be one phone in the house, then it was a landline.
1: Yes, sir.
0: So, and if parents got one, they got one, but they was able to pay the bill.
1: Sometimes you're lucky, like some people back then, they had two, so they can eavesdrop. When they found out they could do it.
0: Well, you weren't around when the old, one way was available.
1: One way line.
0: Yeah, you can call everybody that in that neighborhood. They just pick up the phone.
1: Everybody hear you.
0: Everybody hear you talk.
1: Sound like Andrew Griffin.
0: Well, that's the way it was back there.
1: Yes, sir.
0: You ain't had to dial. You just, if somebody was on it one way, if somebody else on the line, you couldn't call out.
1: Yes, sir.
0: But you could hear what they were saying to whoever they were talking. Yes, I imagine sir. It was pretty nice if you picked up the phone and they were talking about you. You heard what they were saying about you. Well, you didn't know. We didn't pay that much. Pay that much attention, but look where we had gotten to now.
1: Yes, sir.
0: It got well. It said the world would get wiser and weaker. So we see how we see the weakness that we brought about ourselves. Because when this was going on, they were talking about just like now. They're talking about changing some things. And where are the people of color? Where are the foreigners? Are they getting involved? Well, you belong here. And if they got anything going on, they're talking about changing the law, it's your responsibility to go and see what they're talking about.
1: Absolutely.
0: Yeah, so we all got that. Today is Memorial Day for those soldiers that went on and fought and got killed in the war and all. And we're able to look back on that. So now when we look back on our lives and see how much joy we try to bring to our children or our great grand.
1: Yes, sir.
0: We just let anything go on. We telling them, you don't have to go vote or register. You don't have, no, as you get 18, you belong here in America.
1: Yes, sir.
0: So it's your responsibility to go register.
1: Yes, sir, I understand.
0: And become a registered voter.
1: That's just to say the kids are graduating today or whenever they get ready to graduate, they're able to vote, correct?
0: Yeah, when they go to 2018, they are able to.
1: That's something the kids need to know. Yes, sir.
0: One of the things they told, we told other people during our younger year, we used to go to a lot of things and hear a lot of stuff happening and see how the police were treating people when they stopped them. So I made sure that all those that I come in contact with, go become a registered voter and put your driver's license right next to your voter registration card. So when they say, let me see your driver's license, you pull out both cards. Now he sees...
1: That's like letting them know, be careful. I'm
0: you're a
1: voter.
0: Citizen. Once they see that card, they know if they're gonna respect you.
1: Yes, sir.
0: But if you ain't got nothing, you scared to get your driver's license out, or sometimes you don't got the driver's license or something, or don't got none.
1: Yes, sir.
0: With it. He can talk to you any kind of way.
1: Yes, sir. I understand. Yeah. I understand.
0: Yeah, with that, what I try to remind all of my grandchildren and other children of today, look, you born into this world, that you living in Lee County, once you turn 18 or 19 that he had moved a year, you go to the registration poll and register. And on, get your registration card. And then at the very next election, you are able to make sure you turn that thing in and you become a registered voter in the county. Well, and don't sit around. When time to vote, vote.
1: Well, I got three grandsons getting ready to come out of high school. One out, one's getting ready to get out and want to be out next year. Mm-hmm. They need to know, and I need to make sure they know to get a voter's registration card.
0: Make sure.
1: And to vote.
0: Yeah.
1: That I will do, sir.
0: They got a voice.
1: I will do.
0: Look, the president only got one voice when it comes to voting. The governor only got one voice. Senator.
1: Yes, sir.
0: House of Representatives. All.
1: Yes, sir.
0: If you find out he vote more than one time, you can turn him in. And that goes for the president, too.
1: Yes, sir.
0: Yeah, turn him in, tell him he voted in Lee County. He ain't got no business down in Charlotte County trying to vote again. he's misusing his power.
1: Yes, sir. Thank you, Pete.
0: Yeah. That's some of the things that be very well. See, I got out with the city council and a lot of things that we got into because we were trying to move into this area. And we know that it took a lot of respect from the city or the county or wherever it were. It took a lot to get people involved. And they said this wouldn't happen. They were sure as a person of color, it would have been difficult to get an open channel here in the area because of what the people were doing and what they were saying. One thing we know not to do, and that to go illegal.
1: Yes,
0: that was about three or four illegal stations here in the Fort Myers area. Yeah, and you suddenly go to prison for 10 years for having that illegal channel on the air.
1: Yes, sir.
0: Well, that one thing we wasn't going to do. We weren't going to go illegal. If the city or state or county or the nation didn't give us one. We had lawyers to fight against it.
1: Yes, sir.
0: Yeah, none of us had a track record of being an illegal broadcasting or anything. So we put out the request, and if they kept denying it, then we had a case. But then we just didn't give up. We just kept going, kept moving, and knew it was going to take some time.
1: Yes, sir.
0: So finally,
1: all good things take time. Yes, sir. Yes, sir.
0: Every individual that is born into Florida, Lee County, what have you, once they turn 18, somewhere between 18 and 19, they are to go to the poll and register, become a registered citizen of that county,

0: Yeah, don't ever count yourself less than anybody else. I refuse to count myself less than anybody else in Lee County. Because I'm an individual just as they are.
1: Yes, sir.
0: The same God that brought them into the land brought me into the land.
1: Yes, sir.
0: So my life worth just as much to me as their life worth to them, regardless to their standard.
1: Yes, sir.
0: Now I consider my life worth more because of what God has placed in me to put out.
1: Yes,
0: not
1: sir.
0: That my life worth that much, but what I put out.
1: Yes, sir.
0: That's the worthiness.
1: Yes, sir.
0: And I call this one of the greatest things that could have happened, because there's some things I knew I wouldn't have done. But with this channel, I'm able to go on the air every morning. And not only just on the airways, but thanks to our engineer, he got us plugged up with his internet, so we are all around the,
1: yes, sir.
0: We're around the world.
1: Yes, sir.
0: And what a blessing it is to know that you are talking to somebody.
1: Somebody out there.
0: Every day.
1: Yes, sir.
0: Even if there's only but one person a day that catches on, or one person a week or month. I consider that life is worth all the time,
1: yeah,
0: that I
1: right.
0: can
1: That's right.
0: That I can spend. Just getting that one to recognize Jesus Christ, yeah. It worth all the time that I can spend.
1: That's right.
0: Amen. Yeah. This is a blessing to the city, to the county, to the state, and as we say often, worldwide.
1: Yes, sir.
0: Yeah, because somebody is listening. Yeah.
1: Absolutely.
0: Yeah, they might not like it, and I know some people right here in our neighborhood, because we are a Christian radio, that only plays Christian music, they don't like that so well.
1: But they got their godly though, right?
0: They claim to be, but they say you should give the world. Well, this is our problem, is to draw people out of the worldly concept.
1: Yes, sir.
0: Into the Christian race.
1: Yes, sir.
0: So if I go over there and join and doing what they do, what do you think they gonna say? Oh, you can't tell me nothing. You do.
1: Well, it's a little bit of godly love for everybody. Just get you a little bit.
0: Yeah.
1: You don't have to change your religion. Just get you a little bit of what God has to give.
0: As long as you accept Jesus Christ as your personal Savior, you can call yourself whatever you want.
1: Sir. Yes, sir. Yes, sir.
0: It doesn't matter. Long as you, I've been born of His Spirit,
1: yes, sir.
0: And washed in His blood.
1: Yes, sir.
0: I can use whatever name I want to outside.
1: Yes, sir.
0: But we got to remember one thing. When we all leave here, all those that claim to know Him, they are going head on with Him. I ain't read where there's going to be no separation in glory. But then, you know, we're living among people, and some want to esteem themselves. That's all right. Ain't nothing wrong with esteeming yourself how you want to, long as it is in the Lord.
1: Yes, sir.
0: Because if I lift you up when I get tired, give a helper. I got to go to sleep. So I got you lifted up, and I'm sleeping. And you don't know I'm sleeping. And you're going to fall. But if the Lord lifts you up,
1: you stay up.
0: Yeah, that's what He said. If I be lifted up from the earth, that's what He said. God draw men unto me.
1: Well, this radio station is doing it for the ones that want to be saved.
0: Well, this is our responsibility to try to get as many as we could to know the Lord. And I tell people, I don't know how long I got, but He let me live long enough to see it happen, and I was happy.
1: When I seen
0: it happen, I said, Lord, you can take me on out. Okay, you gave me what I asked for, so you can take me on out of here now. Somebody else will be okay.
1: Yes, sir.
0: But now we're still here, and we can thank God for what He's doing for us.
1: Thank you, Lord.
0: Yeah. And I hear people that I never thought would listen to radio. They said, "Oh, we here with her. You the man on the air." Yeah, I'm one of those that on it. Well, you seem to be happy all the time. I said, look, I'm not doing it for me. I love the Lord that's just that much, and I love His creation just that much, all of His people. And it'll be a shame for me to claim Christianity and then got others that I won't tell nothing about the

0: Yes, sir.
1: That ain't what God saved me for. Though that be able to help somebody else.
0: Absolutely. And when he saved you, he's saving you for a reason. So do what you must to keep him happy.
1: And that's all our responsibility.
0: Yes, sir.
1: Yeah. You've been saved to help save somebody else.
0: Thank you, Lord.
1: Yeah. All right. And again, this is Memorial Day. And I hope everybody have a wonderful day.

Only by the grace of God on a Memorial Day, very pleasant good morning, Southwest Florida. I trust that you had a wonderful day on yesterday. Went out to your favorite place of worship and you just got all that God had to offer to you. And then on last night, yesterday evening, coming up to tonight, you got some rain. Kind of wet the city up a little bit and got everything in order. And you're ready today to go out and enjoy this day and be overjoyed because of what happened. This is one. We're trying to bring some of the memory back, y'all. And due to our shortcoming. Wait a minute, how did you do that? Oh, here we go. Due to our shortcoming on some of these things, we are not able to do what we anticipate. But take this one. Where are you? From way back in the country, back in Alabama. Ship of time. And I can hear this song that whole week, y'all. Seeking the salvation of the Lord, I can hear this all week. Ship of Yeah. And there was certain time of year after I became about a teenager. To hear a song like this.

0: That's all you got to do is just step on board if you want to see Jesus. He's waiting there.
1: From big to small. From sporty.
0: And continue with the old memory.

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And who told you to come? And how did you manage to just break in the studio on me this morning? I guess you got your, you got your right, but your right can't exceed my right. Why? Because I got the handlebars here. And according to the handlebars, this is what next.

0: The late Sam Cook, along with the late Soulster, and Lord remember me when I'm worried and when I'm down and don't know where I am. I need you, even when I think I know where I am. 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Back to the dusty, y'all. Hit it for me, that call.
1: When our clients come and they're catastrophically injured, when they're overwhelmed financially,
0: you're not a singer. 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

0: One more river to cross, Jordan River, I'm bound to cross. 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
1: extra confidence from
0: Red
1: a
0: Sea and the
1: extra
0: Jordan River.
1: From our people. Extra is our so ordinary
0: over
1: allegiance.
0: Into the promised land.
2: Saints, just a word of encouragement. Somebody might be going through something. Somebody might have slept last night, trouble. Got up this morning, tears in their eyes.
3: Yes, sir.
2: Washed their face and come out with a smile on it, but you don't know what's going on in the heart.
3: Yes, sir.
2: Let this song encourage you. Sometimes, oh yes, the shadows gather. It happens to us all.

0: Hallelujah. God will. God will answer your prayer.
1: Put your hand together, everybody. Come on now. Put your hand together.
0: I want to be at the meeting. Yes, I want to be at the
2: And cue the Wyman, making me shine like brand new.
3: Your kitchen says a lot about you.
4: The same way gravity pulls you down the mountain, your passion pulls you towards the mountain. And that mountain, and that mountain. Your epic passion deserves an epic pass.
0: Saints, just a word of encouragement. Somebody might be going through something. Somebody might have slept last night. Trouble.
5: Christ was born on Christmas Day.
6: Behold, a virgin shall be with child and shall bring forth a son. And they shall call his name Emmanuel, which being interpreted God with us.

0: I believe there is a verse the Lord has given us today that is worth some moments of meditation before we pray together. The Bible says in Isaiah 26 verse 3, "You keep him in perfect peace, whose mind is stayed on you, because he trusts in you." Let's stay with this verse for a moment today. I believe it's God's specific word to us. In fact, I think we should try to keep it in our minds throughout the day, meditate on it, and live by it. It says that when our mind is stayed on the Lord, he keeps us in perfect peace because we trust him. That is why it will forever be important, forever be necessary for us to start our day right, for us to start our day on the right note.
1: Dear God, today I come before you with a humble and grateful heart. Thank you for waking me up this morning and giving me the gift of life that I will never take for granted. Thank you for watching over me through the night, for protecting me in ways I did not even see, and for allowing me to step into a brand new day filled with fresh mercy, new grace, and new opportunities. I recognize that every breath I take is a gift from you, and I am deeply thankful for your goodness, your kindness, and your unfailing love in my life. Lord, I place this entire day into your hands. Every moment, every step, every decision, I surrender it all to you. I ask that your peace would fill my heart and calm every anxious thought within me. Let your grace go before me and make a way where there seems to be no way. Surround me with your protection, keeping me safe from anything seen and unseen. Cover my mind, my body, and my spirit with your presence. 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When I feel uncertain, remind me that you are in control. When I feel overwhelmed, remind me that you are my refuge and my strength. Help me to walk in confidence, not in my own ability, but in who you are. Strengthen me to face whatever comes my way, knowing that you are with me in every situation. Lord, I may not know what today will bring, but I trust that you hold my future in your hands. Guide my steps and order my path. Lead me in every decision I make today. Give me wisdom to choose what is right, discernment to recognize your voice, and obedience to follow where you lead. Even when things don't go according to my plans, help me to trust that your plans are higher and better than mine. God, I ask that you release your grace and mercy over my life today. Cover my weaknesses and forgive my shortcomings. Remind me that I am not defined by my mistakes, but by your love. Fill my mind with peace and remove every thought of fear, doubt, or confusion. Teach me to trust you even when I cannot see what you are doing behind the scenes. Father, silence every negative voice that tries to speak into my life today. Silence the lies that tell me I am not enough, that I cannot make it, or that I am alone. Replace those lies with your truth. Remind me that I am loved, chosen, and never abandoned. Let your truth be louder than my fears, and let your promises anchor my heart. Lord, fill my heart with joy and gratitude for this new day. Help me to appreciate the little things and not take any moment for granted. No matter what I face, teach me to remain thankful. Let my attitude reflect your goodness, and let my life be a testimony of your faithfulness. God, I pray that you would open doors of opportunity and breakthrough for me today. doors that no one can shut. Lead me into the places that align with your perfect will. Remove anything that is not meant for me, and guide me toward what you have prepared. Give me the courage to walk through the doors you open, and the patience to wait when the timing is not yet right. Lord, I also lift up my family into your hands today. I ask that you cover them with your protection and surround them with your peace. Keep them safe from harm, danger, and anything that is not from you. Bless their health, strengthen their bodies, and give them peace in their minds. Provide for their needs and guide them in every step they take. Father, bring unity, love, and understanding into my family. Heal any brokenness, restore any distance, and fill our hearts with forgiveness and compassion for one another. Draw each of us closer to you, and let your presence be the foundation of our lives. Wherever they are right now, Lord, be with them. Protect them, guide them, and remind them that they are deeply loved. Lord, ignite a deeper love for you within my heart. Draw me closer to you in everything I do. Let my thoughts, my words, and my actions reflect your presence in my life. Strengthen me for the journey ahead, and remind me that no matter how difficult the road may seem, you are always with me, guiding me, protecting me, and sustaining me. Today, I surrender everything into your hands, my plans, my worries, my dreams, and my fears. I trust you completely, knowing that your plans for me are good, even when I cannot see the full picture. I believe that you are working all things together for my good. Thank you, Lord, for hearing my prayer. Thank you for your constant love, your endless mercy, and your unwavering faithfulness. I step into this day with peace, confidence, and trust in you. In Jesus' name, Amen.
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0: Good morning to you. Good morning to the enforcer. Have a good morning to Dr. BMC on a Monday morning. This is Memorial Day. I said this is Memorial Day.
1: Why send

0: Thank you very much.
1: After an accident, it can be devastating.
0: Oh yeah, what happened?
1: The turn. But at Viles and Beckman, will protect you.
0: Oh yeah.
1: And we provide
0: compassion. Well, tell the mayor to check. This is Louise David. And better than blessed.

9 o'clock. I'm blessed. Bright sunshine this morning, but expect cloud to come rolling in somewhere around 10 till about 2. It all gather up and a little rain will start coming down. I'm blessed. Some area in the Southwest Florida area. And the rain is going to come on down through about 8 o'clock tonight. Going to take a break. Left around 10 or 11 o'clock. A few more showers come rolling through. Getting there prepared for a rainy week. All my strength and help, but I'm blessed. Hey, good morning to all you folks up there in Russell L. County, Alabama.

0: might have loaned your address. I don't know where you hid it. But I'm still available.
1: But then I saw a man who had no feet to use.
0: Email me down and let me know what Memorial Day is like.
1: Better than blessed.
0: Up there in Lima, Ohio. Moving on to my friend way over there in Milwaukee, Wisconsin.
1: I've got no mind to complain.
0: Good morning, friends. Also, some out there in St. Louis, Missouri. Good morning, good

0: Memphis, Tennessee. Tupelo, along with Spartanburg, Mississippi. Oh,
1: better than blessed. Thank you, Lord.
0: And there's more to come. They're over there in Houston, Texas. I know y'all enjoying today.

Hey, good morning, Jamaica. 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We got some runaways way out there.

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Could heal all our souls. Oh, to be kept by Jesus. And he kept us together all of these years. And I can tell him, thank you, Lord.

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0: Where you got running away from me for this morning? I guess it. Why you gotta get all up there? Everybody's trying to take a part here with the D-Man folks. Let's see what this is saying. No, that's not Israel. Where's our little legitimacy? Let's hit it again and see where it's going to take us this trip. It's about time to get out of here, folks. It's been lovely with you this morning. Just being. Now, I know you're not the one, but I just got to get you anyway because I can't find the other one. We'll find the other one for... You're not ready to sing anyway, are you? You're telling me you out for the day? Okay, well, that's good. Y'all sleeping?
1: Almighty Father, in the name of Jesus, today we're so grateful that you are God and God alone. Today we celebrate the fact that there truly is nobody like you. No one else was wounded for our transgressions. No one else was bruised for our iniquities. Today we celebrate the fact that, Lord, I'm not God. Nobody sitting in this room is God. But Jehovah, you are God. And for this, we are grateful. We thank you that you did not treat us in the manner that we deserve to be treated. But with loving kindness and tender mercies, you showered us with grace and you showered us with love. And today we just want to worship you. And thank you for being so good.
0: Thank you for this day's journey.

Well, that's not the one, folks. We can't find the one that we are seeking. Let's see if we find our favorite here. They might have been left the studio, too. I see the little sign that said, pick me, pick me, pick me. So I didn't pick him. So he probably rode out on me for a while. Let's see. How far did he go? He passed away for leaving you. And... well, he ran away on that side. Let's see what he looked like on this side. Let's see how good he is. Pretty fair. About as good as he thought he was, but we got him. Do we? Let's try him again. I'm going to do it again. Well, he didn't run off too far. And about time that he's on out of the studio on a bright, sunshiny...

through also, knowing that I'm headed to a better home. Right in heaven alone, no sin is found, and there's no weeping there. But while I'm here on this earth, he promised never to leave me nor forsake me, so I got a whole lot to be happy for. Regardless of what them other folks says, I got a lot to be happy for. And I'm glad about it. Now, if you don't have the courage to be happy, just dial me at 337-7376. And I can help you be happy also.

Why'd I take a break and sleep? He's always there. Always. And it's such a joy knowing I can bring a little joy to somebody. As sad as I was growing up. They go to school and come back home and say, nobody like me. I think I was about the 8th or 9th grade somewhere. Somewhere between 7 and 9. I come back home to my mom, Mama, you know what? All them children at school. Now, I done got to the high school. Past the elementary, juniors and all. That mom don't nobody like me. At school, all the other folks be running, having fun, laughing and talking with one another. But if I laugh, they run.

when that day arrived, I didn't know what to do or how to be happy or which one. In the midst of both, happy on one side and sad on the other side. But the Lord said, I'm here to make you happy, sonny. So being so happy, I don't know. Just practice talking all day long. Can you imagine me out in the hot sun in the heat of the day talking all day long?

got pretty good at radio. They named me Mouth Man. Them Mouths of the South. Well, Southwest brought a very own Mouth Man with you again this morning. About time to go and have some breakfast.

no onion either, yo. I just tell about me and Raw Green gonna get along too well. I'm rolling out the salad. This is the pre-dinner. Well, I won't have no pre-dinner today because me and salad just don't make it, yo. And you have talked to me enough, so don't ask me. I can't go no further with you. Before I can go. Down here on the ridge is all I can go. I can't go through death with you. Hey, Lord, so I gotta go through death alone. Let it. I don't think he got a bus where he take a crowd of people at one time.

children get all the education that you possibly can. And don't get scared when you get older now, folks, because I'm still learning too. Yeah, he didn't close my brain down. I'll be learning until I leave here. You know. Say, what can you learn after 80 plus years? Go into your Bible and start to see how much you know. So until early tomorrow morning, if it's the Lord's will, primarily say the good Lord is willing. Let something get out of control here. Where are you? Where are you? Come back, come back, come back, come back, come back. Come on back here and do your thank you. You got it. Lock it down. Is there anything else in there in order? Yeah, get you a good night's sleep. Let's see about that one. Get this one. Are you the one? Yeah, you seem to be the one. Put out a pump there. Pump it right here. Go back to our home base. And when I get here in the morning, there will be no tussle because everything is in order. So have a happy Memorial Day, all of you.

How many can testify that through everything you've been through, you made it through it all? This song is for you.

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You know, this world is so cold. We all need prayer. We need prayer every day, every day, every day, every day. I'm standing in the need.

your hand together. Well, how do y'all feel tonight? If you feel all right, let me see you just wave your hand. Wave them high tonight. I wonder, will it be all right if I turn back the pages and sing one of my old songs tonight? If it'll be all right, let me hear you say, yeah. You can do better than that.

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Jesus, heal the bruises. 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Jesus, keep us safe.

0: Why are we getting killed like this?
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0: Harsh.
1: Hey, he knew not to drink. 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
1: Bill, if we don't tell them what we expect and why they shouldn't drink, how are they gonna know?
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3: 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Call that name. Come on, I need to hear a church. 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Jesus!

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0: Blindfold from coast to coast. 9 paces, I'm flat faced. 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
1: can't no more.
0: Hot cake. 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Heart rate change 5 paces when we start.

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y'all thankful? 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And I'm just thankful, Lord. Thankful, Jesus, for the times you

0: Is that great?
1: Is it working?
0: Is that gonna make a difference?
1: Come on.
0: Are you sure that's what you wanna spend your time doing?
1: Yeah.

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May your best.

0: I come to you hungry and tired. You give me food, let me sleep. I come to you weak. You give me strength, and that's deep. You call me a sheep and lead me to green pastures, only asking that I keep the focus in between the chapters. You give me the word and only ask that I interpret, and give me the eyes that I may recognize a serpent. You know I ain't perfect, but you'd like me to try. Unlike the devil who just wants me to lie till I die. Lord, why is it that I go through so much pain? All I saw was black. All I felt was rain. I come to you because it's you who knows. You showed me that everything was black because my eyes were closed. You gave me the light and let me bask in your glory. So it was only right that when you ask for this story, I put it together to do our dog some good. Our dogs being brothers and sisters in the hood. Plenty of times you sent help my way, but I hid. And I remember once you held me close, but I slid. There was something that I just had to see, that you wanted me to see so I could be what you wanted me to be. And I think I've seen it, because I don't feel the same. Matter of fact, I know I've seen it. I can feel the change. And it's strange, I almost got me beating down your door. But I've never known love like this before. It's a wonderful feeling to get away from the pain. And up under the ceiling, I get away from the rain. And the strain that I feel when I'm here is gone. I know real, so I wipe away the tear, it's on. And I almost lost faith when you took my man, Monty, Paso, and Dre's brother Dan. And I fear that what I'm saying won't be heard until I'm gone. But it's all good, because I really didn't expect to live long. So if it takes for me to suffer, for my brother to see the light, give me pain till I die. But please, Lord.
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0: 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That's simple. It's the next one. And it's right here on Lee Pitts Live on radio. Let's get to it.
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0: 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Hello, everybody. Welcome to the award-winning Lee Pitts Live. You might say, where in the world is Lee Pitts Live right now? As usual, Lee Pitts Live on Fox 4 is covering the entire community. And we're here at a very, very important spectacle that's taking place at the reception stage for Bridging the Gap for the Arts. Presentation of The Devil Ain't Got No Tail and Mama's House. It's a mystery play that'll be taking place later on. But right now we're at the reception portion where the VIPs have come out. And I have the pleasure as the media sponsor of this event to interview some of the distinguished people who are part of tonight's festivities. We have right here a board member and an actor in this particular play as well, right?
2: Yes.
0: So, and then we have right here an actor, a thespian, and Jeff Roberts. Let's get to talk to you guys a little bit. I'll start off with you, Jeff. You're acting in, how many plays have you acted in so far?
3: So this is the second that I've acted in for under Sonia McCarter. The first one was Jitney, excellent experience. This is the second. Sonia didn't seek me out for this. I begged her to make me a part of this production, yeah. Simply because I really, my first experience in Jitney really, I think, ignited that acting bug.
0: Yeah. Got to ask God all y'all dapped out.
3: You know, again,
0: Denzel Washington.
3: I stand in your shadow.
0: You're on your way to some taking over Denzel's role, aren't you?
3: Hey, I stand in your shadow, though.
0: Uh-huh. Take a look over there. She's trying to get her swerve on. Right? It's showtime. So, what's your name?
2: My name is Tawana Clemens.
0: And who are you going to play? Who is your character's name in this upcoming play?
2: My character name is Janice. I am the daughter.
0: The daughter of Grandma?
2: Of Grandma, yes.
0: Uh-huh. So you will be, what can people expect once we go in there and partake in the mystery play? The Devil Ain't Got No Tail in Grandma's House.
2: They can expect to see someone from their own family, or many people for that matter. They can expect to laugh, to have fun, and just have a good evening, good entertainment.
0: Uh-huh. You excited about tonight?
2: I am very excited.
0: Bringing something like this to the community means what? You've seen the conversation, and now we're here at the moment, huh?
2: Yes. It means opportunity. It means access. It means being able to do something that is not always present and available.
0: What would you like to say to Sonia McCarter, the executive director and the director of all of this and putting all this together at Bridging the Gap?
2: I'd like to say you've done an excellent job. You're walking in your purpose. You're pulling people along that need to walk this road with you. You have all the support you need in order to do what you need to do. You are already great, and we can't wait to see even greater things from you.
4: There you go. Aww. Now, Jeff, what role are you playing tonight?
3: I'm playing one of the police officers. I think more or less the straight-laced police officer, I would think.
4: That's perfect. So you're going you got to be slipping into uniform soon, huh?
3: Oh, yes, yes. And so it's going to be an exciting play. I think that Tawana does an incredible job of keeping me on task, and because I'm very anxious and nervous when I'm on stage, but she does a great job of keeping me in
2: Someone
3: check.
2: Has to.
4: Yeah, but this is your thing, man. You got you're a natural, outgoing, gregarious guy, so this kind of fits right
3: but
4: into your
3: But when I'm a, it's one thing, but when you're in the midst of a cast that has so much experience, these guys are absolutely incredible. And so even when I sit backstage listening to them with their dialogue, I'm just highly impressed with the way with which that it came together in such a short time.
4: Yeah, and it's sold out, people. It's sold out tonight.
3: And so, yeah, so again, I think it's going to be a wonderful event. I'm thankful for my fellow cast members for enduring me during practice. I know it's not always easy.
4: Uh-huh. Jeff, what do you hope that after tonight's experience, when people see everything that takes place tonight, what do you hope they take away from this whole experience?
3: I think that one, as you well know, the community, particularly the Dunbar community, is developing, and the arts and cultures. You have been a major part of that as well. And so we need for the community to continue to come out and support and celebrate what we're doing. We have some extremely talented people within the community, and they're doing great things. And so we want to make sure that this is a demonstration of what the community has to offer, and hopefully it will encourage others to come out and participate and join in as well.
4: So this play that we're going to see, this mystery thing, is it going to touch a lot of our senses in terms of people will laugh, people will cry, people will be sensitive to it? And
3: I think it will. Tawana spoke to this is an ethos that is ubiquitous, universal, particularly in the Black community, in that everyone will be able to relate to it. We pride ourselves on our gospel roots and the prevailing influence of God, and we all know of or have a mother or grandmother that has spent plenty of hours on their knees. And so I think it's going to bring it home for a lot of us. My mother's knees have raspberries on them.
4: Okay. So a whole lot in the Black tradition, huh, of soul food.
3: Yes.
4: Devil ain't got no tail in Grandma's house. Written by Veronica Barber. I got to get her over here as well. It's a murder mystery fundraiser. Will there be will we hear some singing in this as well? And
2: no live singing this song.
4: Okay. But our emotions would go from place to place throughout this.
2: Absolutely.
4: What do you hope that after people experience this whole thing tonight, from the reception to the dinner to the to enjoying the play, what do you hope they take from tonight's experience with Bridging the Gap for the Arts?
2: Well, first and foremost, that they know and see and believe in what Bridging the Gap is, what we have to bring, and that we are a part of this community, and we're here to only expand and bring more to the community, bring access for arts. It's all about arts, arts of all forms, theater, music, dance, ballet, whatever it is, you name it, that's what we're here for.
4: Okay, that's great. So, Jeff, when we see you come on stage, you're going to be coming on as a police officer, huh?
3: Yes, I will, as the straight-laced police officer.
4: Like the guy in Sanford and Son.
3: Yeah, so it will be straight-laced. It'll be a role with which I'm unfamiliar, but trying to capture in its essence.
4: No police brutality.
3: No brutality.
4: Uh-huh. Can't wait to see it. And you'll be the daughter of Grandma?
2: I'm the youngest daughter of Grandma.
4: Is Dee Dee playing Grandma?
2: No.
4: Dee Dee Smith?
2: No, Dee Dee is not playing Grandma.
4: Okay.
5: Gail Cummings.
6: Okay.
5: Grandma.
6: Okay, looking forward to that as well.
5: Yes.
6: Well, all of you, I appreciate you stopping by. Going to get some more interviews on the red carpet.
3: I'm putting in a pitch for you to be in the next play league.
6: Well, she wanted me to be in one other play, but she wanted me to be a preacher or something. Eventually, I'll do that. Eventually. Hey, well, it's been a pleasure talking to both of you. Y'all get in there. It's almost curtain call. Break a leg.
5: Thank you.
6: And make us proud.
5: Thank you.
6: Remember, Miami might have the oranges, but Bridging the Gap for the Arts has got the
3: juice.
6: She doesn't know that. You got to say juice. Miami might have the oranges, but Bridging the Gap for the Arts has got the
3: juice.
6: We'll be right back with more interviews.
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0: Hello, everybody. Welcome back to Lee Pitts Live. I be he, Lee Pitts, the longtime host of the show. Hope I don't look any worse for the wear after 35 years at the helm. So thrilled to bump in these gentlemen here as we come to you from St. John's First Missionary Baptist Church here in Fort Myers. Got some filmmakers here and actors and new production people and all of that. Looking forward to talking to them about their upcoming movie, Suspended Animation, shot right here in Southwest Florida, Fort Myers, Lehigh, and we'll find out wherever else they shot some footage in a minute. Gentlemen, welcome to the show.
1: Well, thank you very much. Thanks, Mr. Pitts.
0: We got Derek Roberts. He's a writer, actor, and producer. We got Peter Wright, middle name Chad. He's an actor, director, production guy that works.
2: Yes,
0: sir. All y'all in this type of budget have to be able to wear a lot of hats there. Peter?
1: Yes. I usually, I have a lot of different things to do, just to fill in. I've done even work for you.
0: I know. You love that. You love that videography stuff, don't you?
1: Yeah.
0: You eat, sleep, and breathe it?
1: Sometimes, but I've always dreamed of it. But now I'm actually doing it. I'm always doing it for other people mm-hmm. to help them with their project.
0: Mm-hmm.
1: And now I finally got.
0: And you're an actor as well.
1: Yeah. I did a little acting in
0: there. How'd you get into that whole world that I first met you in, the cameras, this and all that? How'd you first get into that?
1: Went to Jamaica, and back in 1990, went to Jamaica, and I saw how Jamaicans loved that Kung Fu movie. And especially when Steven Seagal had did Mark for Death, is when I saw that, how wild they went for it. And then I just started getting ideas of making a film in Jamaica because my family worked with the government in Jamaica. And they worked with the prime minister. They took care of him before he died and stuff like that. And that's how I was one time able to meet him. So when I came back to the States, I ended up going to a film school in Fort Lauderdale. It was Fort Lauderdale College. It was a non-accredited college. And I just wanted to get the know-how because they had the Art Institute, which was kind of expensive. So I couldn't afford that mm-hmm. at the time. So I did a 2.5 years. I got an AS degree in film and video. My teacher worked on Miami Vice sets. Did the Save the Environment commercial with Dan Haggerty, Lloyd Bridges, Robert Wagner. And he taught us to if you're on the set and Robert Wagner walked onto the set and you were supposed to stay cool and, take a peek over, but stay to your job. Because if you say, hey, look, there's Robert Wagner, then Lloyd Bridges is like, all right, I want everybody out of here. So he said that happens a lot. And
0: Robert Wagner, it takes a thief.
1: Yeah.
0: That's who you're talking about, that guy.
1: Yes.
0: I used to watch him when I was a kid, man. Takes a thief. Yeah. Mr. Cool.
1: Yeah, Mr. Cool.
0: Jane Bond type guy.
1: Yeah.
0: Wow. That's the story. Yeah, and you're sticking to it.
1: That's what got me into it. Yes.
0: And you now live in local.
1: Yes. And I worked with Silk Cozart from White Man Can't Jump. We did Eraser in the Line of Fire and Conspiracy Theory. He was that black guy that Mel Gibson knocked out in the car. He said, are you knocked out? He said, yeah. Hit him again.
0: Okay, I don't remember that, man.
1: Yeah.
0: Let's go over here to Derek, local guy?
3: Yeah, born and raised.
0: Born and raised. In Fort Myers.
3: Yes, sir.
0: Dunbar community?
3: 1976. Yes,
0: so sir. Now they're seeing you on television, and you've grown up and made the community proud. Now you are a writer, an actor, producer. Man, all you guys walking around here.
3: I was in the arts at Cypress. I mean, I did a couple plays mm-hmm. When I was in school, so it carried over. Might as well let it carry over.
0: Yeah, independent filmmaker. So when you were in high school at Cypress, you say?
3: Yes, sir.
0: That was a performing arts school?
3: Yes, sir.
0: And since getting out of high school to now doing this film, Suspended Animation, where you're an actor, you're the producer, you're the writer, and all of this, between high school and getting to this point, you were doing some other stuff in the arts, or you out doing a regular 9-to-5?
3: School teacher. I'm a school teacher.
0: Okay. Are you?
3: But inside of the school, I get to do a little something, arrangements where I could do different plays and stuff. And
0: for the kids.
3: Different stuff. Yes, sir. So that kept me fresh. That kept it fresh on my mind. And then God came one day and Chad asked me if I wanted to be in this movie that was coming up, which was Loyal to the Game. He said, you want to play a high school coach, which I was a middle school coach. I am a middle school coach.
0: Uh-huh.
3: And then so it came up about, that's how that connection came about.
0: That's right.
3: His son was on my basketball team in real life. And we won the championship in 2021.
0: Okay. Don't get it confused, right?
3: Yes, sir. Yes, sir.
0: Isn't that something? Small world.
3: Small, small.
0: Small world.
3: Yeah.
0: And now, suspended animation is coming to a theater near you first for its premiere. And it's in. You wrote that film.
3: Yes, sir.
0: Tell us the premise of suspended animation. What is it about?
3: It's a Robin Hood, but it's a family-oriented Robin Hood type feel-good type story. Take from the rich, give to the poor type, but being mistreated, the poor being mistreated. So type of like, but we fight the insurance companies. It's about insurance. I'm sure we all know about the struggles with insurance companies.
0: I see.
3: So that's the main problem right there. That's the problem to be solved in the movie. Mm-hmm. But I find a device that can slow time. And by slowing time, I run the heist, but I'm also being chased by aliens that actually need the device back.
0: So
3: that
0: Man. They can
3: continue their dastardly deeds.
0: There's a whole lot of stuff going on.
3: It's action-packed. I think we got an hour 40, hour 45 minutes. But it's just enough where the story is just told well enough to where we don't need a three-hour movie. We ain't got no 15-minute short. We got it right in the pocket, right in the comfort zone of, I think, what a movie should be relayed.
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0: Is this your dream come true to do a film, make a movie?
1: Probably.
2: I thank God, being a school teacher for 26 years, I done did his work, obviously. But with me doing this, I think this is just the start. I think it was just a late, sometime you're late bloomers. I think we late bloomers, and I don't look at it like it's the blessing. I look at it like it's starting maybe a series of blessings.
0: Okay, so before I move back over to you, Chad, just hold tight there. Let's go back to the writer. Just some of the stuff that you just articulated that's in the film, it looked like kind of science fiction in a way, this and that in a way, because I was wondering if it was a suspense thriller.
2: It's a sci-fi action comedy. Mm-hmm. It's like a sci-fi action comedy.
0: Got some comedy in it too.
2: Yes.
0: How does one sit down?
2: Here's how I started it.
0: Put that on paper.
2: Here's how I started it, Lee. After we did Loyal to the Game, things didn't fall through like it should have. We were so oppressed because we wanted it so bad. I could cry. I wanted it so badly. So I told Chad, I said, well, he said, well, all we need a story. Mm-hmm. I said, I'm going to write our story. I'm a writing teacher, too. You see how God laid this out in foundation? I teach writing in school. I said, I'm going to write the story. So while I'm at work, Lee, I'm coming home, and I just get these flashes. I had this epiphany. I had these epiphanies, and God just grabbing the pen and I just write it. Sean, them done seen the notepad that I wrote it in. I still got it. I showed them the other day. I wrote it in red. It was like I wrote it in blood. That's what it felt like.
0: You know, I'm so impressed with this whole discussion. I enter into these interviews not knowing where they're going to go. And I'm the better for it afterwards. So I enter into this discussion. I'm seeing these two black guys there, and I see Chad off camera, and I'm like, man, we got some black people in this area who are creative, who are innovative, who are doing things, walking right amongst us. I mean, you're a genius. Just listen to you, you're a genius, man. You're blessed. You're a writer. You're a teacher. You're a coach. Doing all these things. And then you find time to just let your imagination flow. I mean, I'm saying to myself, there's no way I could write a film. The whole concept of thinking about writing a film, that's just not a daunting task that you're like, man, no way I can do this.
2: I was laying there one night, and I looked on the side of my bed, and I saw this little object I ain't never seen before in the corner. I don't know where it came from. I picked it up, Lee. I picked it up, and I examined it, and I played around with it. And from that moment, I started playing around with, what if I push this and then it affects sometime? So that's where the thought of it first entered my mind, manipulating the device to start everything. And I started from the manipulation of the device, being able to slow everything around me, but I'm still in regular speed.
0: Come on, man.
2: Yes, sir. And then I went from there, and God just kept giving me. I would come home and write from certain hours, and he would just press the pen.
1: He would tell me that, too.
2: He
1: would always tell me
2: that. The pen. And I said, Chad, I got the movie. And he was like, what? That took about 6 months. I wrote it in about 6 months.
0: That's something. Now, Chad, when he was telling you this stuff, because you knew it was different, something you never heard of, did you think he was off his rocker?
1: A little bit. That always crosses your mind, you know. But then, you know, he has the same hunger as I had. And I even talked to Sean. Sean had some hunger for it, too. But we just couldn't get there. So when he was telling me all the things that he wanted to do, I knew that I was there, too, that I wanted to do exactly the things that he wanted. So he just found somebody else who has another power, the equipment. And then we put our heads together and said, let's see if we can get the actors. He told me all the positions, about 18 different characters, and let's go get them. And then that's what we did. And then even when I told Sean about it, Sean was like, man, y'all gonna do what? But what's this? What's that? Then he started to see what was coming together. And then when he started editing, now he knew what was going on now. So it was just
0: like to me,
1: Sean had the hunger too.
0: To me, like when I think about somebody making a film and getting actors and production and all that, that sounds like a lot of money. So you have to step out on faith, or do you have the money, or you get people to work?
1: Faith helps out a lot.
2: Go ahead. For the little something that I had, a $10,000, $16,000 that I spent for it, I went for it. I spent it. Mm-hmm. I mean, I went for it. I did what I had to do to make sure we had what we needed to shoot that scene. Mm-hmm. And now that brings us to this point.
0: Run those credit cards up.
2: Like, God, give me, it'll come back.
0: You hear those stories from all
2: of us. Yes, sir. Yes, sir.
0: Independent.
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0: 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We do this by strategically implementing the redevelopment plans. 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

0: Now, why was it so important to get this done out of your head and into production and all of this? You mentioned some other film that didn't go the way you wanted to go. I don't know anything about that film. That was a local independent film?
1: It was a local film. I appreciate the opportunity. We'll never talk blasphemous about anything that then happened in the past. We respect it and we learn from it. You know what I mean?
2: Yes.
1: But we just grow from it, and sometimes it don't work out. Mm-hmm. But then God gave you another path, and he wanted us to take this path. He still wanted us to achieve this. Mm-hmm. People die every day. Mm-hmm. We want to die knowing that we're not achieved something. So when you're playing your death over and over in purgatory, you at least got something that you left
0: on. And you don't look back talking about should have, would have.
1: I should have. Yeah, so exactly. If I had $15,000 to start before I started this, do I keep the $15,000 or do I go and put this towards getting this movie done? And I chose, and I'd do it again, Tule. I'd do it again. Mm-hmm. I really would.
0: Where are some places that the film is shot that people might recognize when they see the film?
1: Downtown Fort Myers. We shot at the pizza place, D-Hop, right outside of D-Hop, the pizza place down there where the president was. We shot right outside of there. We shot the Luminary.
2: All past the street, mm-hmm. Luminary.
1: Mm-hmm. Right off Del Prado, Homestead, and off Homestead.
0: What cities around here?
1: Cape Coral, Lehigh, and Fort Myers. Okay. Just basically in the area, heart of the city.
0: When are you doing shootings?
2: We were shooting.
0: Are you done? You're done with all the shooting. Now you're in the editing phase.
2: Right.
0: With iSpaz.
2: Post-production. With iSpaz mm-hmm. Video. Yeah. Sean Cosby.
0: When you were just shooting whenever your schedules permitted it?
1: We had a schedule.
2: We had a schedule. Like maybe once or twice a week.
0: Night scenes too. Oh, it's any car chases.
1: Yeah,
0: now that's hard.
1: We got everything. You're gonna be shocked. I want you to be actually,
0: car chases.
2: Yeah,
1: I want you to be shocked.
0: You guys who getting all the proper licenses to go to play these sneaking out there gorilla style.
1: We were downtown and the cop told us y'all do whatever y'all need to do. They told us basically y'all can do what you want. I said I'm from here. Mm. He said y'all do whatever y'all need to do.
0: That's really?
1: The movie. He shot the movie.
0: Gave you a break.
1: Gave me a break. Let me make it. Yeah. Sometimes the dice roll like you want them to roll.
0: Mm-hmm. I know you're Mr. Equipment guy. What kind of equipment you guys are using? Some fancy, high-end stuff?
2: Use the car mounts. Mm-hmm. I can put it on the side. I can put it on the hood, on the roof. Use the tracks. Very little crane, but we did have drone shots. Mm-hmm. Drone shots. That's the part that iSpaz Radio handled. Mm-hmm. The drone shots.
0: That stuff, the equipment. Do you own it, or you can go and rent it too? Right.
2: I own it.
1: So you know if I got Sean, if Chad and Sean, and of course, so imagine the sound that we're gonna try to give the audience, and imagine him being a DJ, him being a mixer, him being a jack of all these little trades, and then Chad putting together and my expert, all us meshing that together. Yeah. That's what we hoping just the final product to be.
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6: Hello, my name is Tracy McMillian. I'm the fire chief of the City of Fort Myers Fire Department. 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

0: Hey, we're going to take a look at a scene from suspended animation. Set it up right quick. What we're going to see?
1: I believe you got a
0: something
1: beat scene,
0: around the water.
1: Beat scene. Yeah, we're at the beat scene. This is actually the scene where we actually find the device. We actually locate the device.
0: Okay, let's take a look.
1: The first time me catching the device.

Jump on in. Jump on over. Jump on the hook. You want a hook and book so my baby can cook. What the hell? What is...

0: what? Then I guess we're just not polluting our waterways with plastic anymore.
1: All right, so we just took a look at that, and that was you right there with that looked like a fishing rod and all of that.
2: Yeah.
1: Okay. So you locate this device that suspends people in animation?
2: It was in the water for a year after it was thrown in at the start of the movie. Mm-hmm. You have to catch that. It was in there for a year, so it was like I'm the luckiest man alive to catch it right now. Mm-hmm. So I was in the right place at the right time, and so happened I catch it.
1: And all that had to be on paper. If it's on the paper, not on the paper, not on the scene, not on the screen, huh?
2: Not on the screen.
1: It's on the
2: paper.
1: Isn't that something?
2: On the paper, in the case.
1: Yeah. I'm sitting there with filmmaker, getting behind the scenes. Without giving too much, the movie is going to premiere at some point here, right?
2: Yes, sir.
1: You're going to get a theater and have a premiere.
3: Yes.
1: Do you have that date and how people can come to the premiere and all that, the red carpet, all the pageantry?
2: We'll work those particulars out the next week or so. We'll be working that out right now.
1: So people need to stay on alert for
2: Bell Tower and Lux Theater, Sydney Barnes. We definitely got prospects that already know this movie's been coming. They've been waiting for it. They've been waiting for this movie. Yeah. And we finally crossed it. I mean, they've been waiting, but we ain't rushing it. So they've been anticipating it, but we doing it the right way. We're doing it by levels to make sure the quality is good.
1: Love it. And what do you hope, both of you, out of this? Do you expect to, become big time Hollywood with your shades on?
2: Nobody Hollywood. Me being a school teacher, I don't care. I just want people to just see that the talent that we got around here. You don't need Hollywood. Mm-hmm. I feel like we Hollywood now. We the ones that's running it. They shut down over here. We the ones still working. I feel like we the ones that's going to show the way to do it. We got a new template to follow, and I believe in it.
1: Fort Myers got talent,
2: and I believe
1: too.
2: In it. Believe
1: we got the scenes. We got the location. We got the weather and everything.
2: Yes, sir.
1: Independent filmmaker.
2: Yes, sir.
1: Now, does this film go to streaming, or is it going to be in
3: eventually.
1: Movie?
2: Yes.
3: Eventually it will. Eventually, we're trying. We may hit Hulu or Amazon Prime. Won't be able to hit Netflix because they want 6K cameras, and I am only operating with 4K cameras. Mm-hmm. But I should be able to, maybe sometime in the near future, I'll be able to upgrade. Mm-hmm. May even hit Tubi too as well. But right.
1: A whole new world that has opened up opportunities for independent filmmakers like you guys?
3: I believe it have.
1: To tell us about that industry and how it has opened up doors for y'all.
3: That, I've seen so many other people put their projects mm-hmm. up there on these platforms. So we got to.
1: Is that an audience, built-in audience there? How do you mark, how do the people know to go find your stuff?
3: Well, we're going to be having, I met some producers that were, going to hit us with some money, but they wanted to see the finished product. So we're right there now. So they can take a look at the finished product. Mm-hmm. So then they'll give us maybe a tune of maybe 100,000 just to help push it out. And we'll see what happens there, mm-hmm. how the crowds look at it mm-hmm. and the people, take to it.
1: So does this thing go to the Cannes Film Fest, Derek, these types of things and get some buzz about them? I just heard that.
2: Get us into
3: the trailer would get into the film festival, mm-hmm. but not the film itself, because most of them are not looking for an hour and a half type of film. So
1: you send them this stuff, and then they determine whether they want to feature it in these film fests that I hear about.
3: I think that's how they do it.
1: And then movies, then companies pick it up.
3: Yes.
2: Let's do the math. Let's do numbers. Let's work numbers. This ain't like 1985 when a movie came out, where you had to wait for the step-by-step process for, the anticipation of the newspaper. No, we got 20, 25 people in our movie with social media. If we put our own platform out, everybody pump this out, we're going to have full movie theaters and we're going to have people watching it on the platforms if we market it right ourselves.
1: Okay, so how do you make money on this? Are you in it to make some money?
2: No, if it happened, of course. Yeah. If I make money back,
1: you want to make some money, don't you? Return on your investment.
2: I'm going to make a lot of my money back when it go to the movie. Whatever happened, I'll take my losses or my gains then. but I want to make a certain amount so I can give my people some money too. Because I done put the money right up front, so I got to break my money a little bit, but then I plan on
3: and
2: money coming back.
3: Part one comes out the way we anticipated to, then we can do part two and part three.
1: When you say go to the movies, and then you just laid out to me how people can push it out on social media. What's your definition of going to the movies?
2: This is like
1: when it gets picked up by Tubi or something like that.
2: No. The movie theater first.
1: Right.
2: You're going to the movie theater first. Yeah. So this going to be $20 a ticket.
1: Okay.
2: Yes, sir.
1: It'll be distributed worldwide.
2: We might
1: just like
2: have
1: any other film or
2: platform.
1: Local.
2: Yeah. Just No. First, we're going to do it just locally here from our platform. People word of mouth. My whole, I got an area myself just ready for it to bum rush a theater. Anywhere they can go see it, they ready to come.
1: Mm-hmm.
2: We got people like that backing, people from the movie in this area. We got the whole area pretty much once we ready to let the gates down. We got the whole city ready to come out pretty much.
1: Mm-hmm.
2: High schools around the area, middle schools. We got Sean, we got iSpaz, we got Rights Filmworks. We got different platforms.
1: Mm-hmm.
2: Once we let them know where to come, they coming.
1: Mm-hmm.
2: All we got to give them is a date.
1: I don't want to be promoting anybody else, but I've had, what's his name on the show? I think his name is Church. I think he did some films. This guy, Jermaine, that's his name, Skinny? And he did premieres too, right?
4: Yeah.
1: For his movie.
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0: What I'm wondering is, how is Lee Pitts not in there? Why we don't have a talk show scene in there where Lee Pitts is hosting the show? We can take a clip of this. well, we'll use this in the promotion. We'll use it to promote it, though. Okay, I'm just kidding.
1: I know.
0: Next time, y'all
2: Yes, sir.
3: We do have a news company that's in it.
2: Mom, I told Lee that you know him.
3: The Global Network. He's in it, and he's done a news clip at his studio.
0: Okay.
3: Yeah.
0: So, I'm always trying to get to the money. So these streaming services that I see out there, they purchase. If they looking for content, right?
2: Content.
0: That's
2: gonna,
0: right.
2: How
0: do you determine pricing? They find out about your stuff. You submit your stuff to them. They see it at the film fest
2: or
0: whatever.
2: It's your worth.
0: And they come to you and say, hey, let's negotiate.
2: It's your worth. It's your worth. Yeah, they're going to come in and want to negotiate. But it's your worth. I already know our worth. My people going to have to get a certain amount. I want everybody who in that movie, they got to get a certain amount of check or something for the rest of their lives while this movie out. You understand where I'm going for this? I'm trying to, when I penned it to help people. If we're gonna get to that point, I want people to be assisted. They worked hard for this movie and they deserve it. So on the backside, I want them to get compensated with royalties. That's what we're gonna get the backside of that right there, is the royalties from the deal of what they wanna bring to the table.
0: So they got some fancy lawyers and negotiators and all of
2: that. They might wanna buy the movie. It might be so good, but I might not sell it for five. Even $5 million don't even sound right to me, and I know that sounds like a lot of money.
0: So they can buy it, or they can.
2: They'll try anything.
0: No, you said they might want to buy it. Before we go, I just want to Sesame Street this, because we're learning on how this industry works. People are listening to us on radio and listening and watching us on television. Like, how does all that work, Lee? So my job is to try to find out how to Sesame Street this. So let's just take one of the streaming services. They can buy it from you or rent it from you, and then they distribute it
2: from there.
0: When you say they might want to buy it
2: through their process, and then we'll get on the backside, we'll get royalties.
0: Mm-hmm.

0: So they'll pay us monthly, depending on the streaming numbers that come in through the month.
1: And I guess maybe how many people are looking at it?
0: Through the month.
1: The numbers of the people that are looking at the film.
0: So it could be an upfront deal or it could be a backside deal. But they're gonna. But I feel like anybody, once they witness and they watch the movie, they'll be game to know what they got.
2: Word of mouth spread.
0: They know what they got. Yeah, when they know what we got.
2: Isn't that something? And I've noticed, like, just in looking at that clip, I heard music in the background. That's stuff the I don't even think about. Like, you have to score it. You have to come up with music.
0: Yeah.
2: I'm like, man, I was looking at the clip. I'm like, see, now you notice, and I'm like, man, they got music in this and that. This for real. Suspense music. Who doing that? Where do y'all get that music? You go online and find music?
1: Ice Pass Radio.
2: When you were walking up to that dock and I was listening to the music, I'm like, what is this?
0: And you hear it. And it touched the soul.
2: Yeah.
0: We're going to be touching the soul in this. But I'm happy to be. I told him, I said, even if I died tonight, I said the movie still could come out and I still be proud because I want people to see the versatility that we got. I came from the era of jazz and blues. I came from that era. So I still in my soul. So that still bleed out into the work that we do. All of us got that old soul. So when it come out, it be that pristine, that soul that come out crystal clear.
2: See, the fact that I told you I noticed the music, that excited you, right? Yeah. Because it said to me when I was looking at it, I said, oh, this big time.
1: It carries.
2: And I heard that suspense music, thriller. I'm like, oh, okay. Because I didn't know what to expect. I'm like, oh, this ain't nothing Mickey Mouse about this.
1: Craig Collins. He has some extraordinary score music, and he wanted to use it for rapping, but instead, we said to ourselves, and especially Sean looked at it and heard it, and he says, "I got something for it. It sounds more movie oriented." So that's where it came from, because he scored that music.
2: Music means so much, a filmmaker, to a movie.
1: Yes, it brings.
2: People don't realize it's just there, but we don't realize how important it is to have.
1: Yeah.
0: The score. You don't need no peanut butter
1: and the right
0: jelly
1: type of music.
0: Jelly.
1: Yeah, the right type of music is very important.
2: Mm-hmm.
1: Yeah.
2: I seem like it's hard to know where to drop that music though.
0: But God been just doing. I promise you, Lee, me, Sean, and Chad, it's like we've been editing it, and God just dropping it in our lap. We need something, and it's just dropping in our lap. And we ain't have really the problems we ran into just get solved by God. Just like do this. It's just been dropping in our lap. I promise you.
1: The score has changed numerous times.
2: Okay.
1: Until we got to the right one, and then it's just like, yeah, that's the right one. You can just leave it now.
2: When it's all said and done, how many months has this been in the works to get to conclusion?
0: 2022.
2: Started in 2022?
0: I wrote it in 2022. Mm-hmm.
1: Yeah. And we practiced in his kitchen.
0: Mid 2022, that summer, we did the first scene in my living room. The first scene for the movie. He came over, I say.
1: And we put the cameras up just to see what it looked like. Just to see what it looked like, put the cameras up, and
2: that's vision.
0: We were new to it all, but the weird thing is, that same day we did it in my living room, it came out just like that in the movie. Though the scene that we actually did in the movie, it was already like it was written.
2: The suspense is wearing down. In a few months, people start getting details on the premiere.
0: We got the trailer next.
2: Okay.
0: All right, we got your poster now. We're going to go in sequence. We got a trailer.
2: We've been looking at that poster on the screen, but go ahead.
0: And we're going to get the trailer to them next couple weeks whenever Ice Bass ready for it. Price Film Works ready to release it. We're going to get the trailer. And then from the trailer, we'll start our social media information of when the movie going to come.
2: So we're going to keep everybody. Change the game.
0: We're going to keep everybody.
2: Suspended animation is coming, people. So remember, Miami might have their oranges, but suspended animation has got the
1: juice.
2: They got the juice.
0: Oh.
2: We'll see.
3: 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Until next time, remember, Miami has the oranges, but Fort Myers got the juice. I'm Lee Pitts. 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
7: 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Bullying abuses. 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
7: Where God's grace matters. Yeah.

0: everything. Yeah.
1: Yeah. Hallelujah, hallelujah.
0: Oh, yeah.
1: Oh, yeah. Pastor Marvin Winans, Kevin Brock Sheer. Pastor, thank you so much.

0: life story. I'm singing to Jesus.
1: I need.
0: That's my story. When I wrote this song, I needed Jesus to deliver.
1: Anybody need him to deliver tonight?
0: Yeah. I want to talk to somebody tonight, Tony, who, like me, have

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It's dangerous. Do yourself a favor. Do us all a favor. When you're on the road, stay off the phone. 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

0: Anyone else?
1: My name is David, and in 8 years, I'll be an alcoholic.
2: Hi, David.
1: I'll start drinking in middle school, just at parties. 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And by then, I'll already be in some trouble.
3: Kids who drink before age 15 are 5 times more likely to have alcohol problems when they're adults.
1: The thing is, my parents won't even see it coming.
3: So start talking.
0: Who's next?
3: Before they start drinking.
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doing, ma'am?

Galatians 6 and 9 says, be not weary in well-doing, for in due season you shall reap if you faint not. So the only reason that the enemy attacks you with the spirit of weariness, literally trying to destroy you.

What do you wish for? A nice life? Nice things? Or do you wish for something more? A sense of purpose? Do you wish to discover a cure? To write code that cracks an unsolvable question? To further our exploration into space? 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Well, if that's your wish, make yourself ready. 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You realize them.

0: Miami has the oranges, but Fort Myers got the juice. Yes, it's Lee Pitts, the host of the award-winning Lee Pitts Live on television. 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

0: Just shine. 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
1: I just don't believe Christians.
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1: 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You probably never heard of it anyway.
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0: You know you happy. 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Hey, hey, hey. I don't know if many of you really realize you are a part of prophetic and apostolic history tonight. We are coming full circle. How many of you know we used to be ashamed of the way we worship God? But here we are in the Mabee Center, on the campus of the Oral Roberts University, black and white and red and yellow and brown, and worshiping God in the beauty of holiness. Baptist and Methodist and Church of God in Christ and Assembly of God, and some of them from Presbyterian backgrounds and Episcopalian backgrounds. And how many of you know God is doing a new thing? Look at somebody and say, I wouldn't miss this for nothing. Oh my God, I love this. We're going to stop a little bit and let Bishop preach, and we're going to do a little bit of this tomorrow night. But I tell you what, Dorinda Clark is here, and she has a song titled, I'm On My Way to Heaven. Maddie Moss Clark was one of the greatest leaders in the era of praise and worship and music of this century, particularly in the Church of God in Christ. She slipped away to be with the Lord. I think it was less than a year ago, or right around a year ago. These girls, I've known them most of my life and known of them all of my life. And now they're all preaching and evangelizing, and God is using them. And we had Karen last year. This is the evangelist of the group. And I still feel that sweet anointing. Still young. I want you to come, Dorinda. Let the Lord use you. One of these old, we let her choose a song that she wanted to sing from way back. Give Dorinda Clark a great big God bless you as she ministers.
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1: Kyle's not here. 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
0: Really?
1: Yeah. 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
0: Harsh.
1: Hey, he knew not to drink. 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
0: No, not really.
1: Bill, if we don't tell them what we expect and why they shouldn't drink, how are they gonna know?
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Come on, clap your hands. How many of y'all know we serve a mighty God? Come on, we serve a mighty God. Yes, Lord.

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1: Because it makes you feel cool? Because I'm different?
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0: 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I'm Lee Pitts, the longtime host of the Lee Pitts Live TV show. 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That's simple. It's the next one. And it's right here on Lee Pitts Live on radio. Let's get to it.
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0: Hello, everybody. Welcome to the award-winning Lee Pitts Live. You might say, where in the world is Lee Pitts Live right now? As usual, Lee Pitts Live on Fox 4 is covering the entire community. And we're here at a very, very important spectacle that's taking place at the reception stage for Bridging the Gap for the Arts. Presentation of The Devil Ain't Got No Tail and Mama's House. It's a mystery play that'll be taking place later on. But right now we're at the reception portion where the VIPs have come out. And I have the pleasure as the media sponsor of this event to interview some of the distinguished people who are part of tonight's festivities. We have right here a board member and an actor in this particular play as well, right?
3: Yes.
0: So, and then we have right here an actor, a thespian, and Jeff Roberts. Let's get to talk to you guys a little bit. I'll start off with you, Jeff. You're acting in, how many plays have you acted in so far?
4: So this is the second that I've acted in for under Sonia McCarter. The first one was Jitney, excellent experience. This is the second. Sonia didn't seek me out for this. I begged her to make me a part of this production, simply because I really, my first experience in Jitney, really, I think, ignited that acting bug.
0: Yeah. Got to ask out all y'all dapped out.
4: You know, again,
0: Denzel Washington.
4: I stand in your shadow.
0: You're on your way to some taking over Denzel's role, aren't you?
4: Hey, I stand in your shadow, though.
0: Uh-huh. Take a look over there. She's trying to get her swerve on. It's showtime. So, what's your name?
3: My name is Tawana Clemens.
0: And who are you going to play? Who is your character's name in this upcoming play?
3: My character name is Janice. I am the daughter.
0: The daughter of Grandma?
3: Of Grandma, yes.
0: Uh-huh. So you will be, what can people expect once we go in there and partake in the mystery play? The Devil Ain't Got No Tail in Grandma's House.
3: They can expect to see someone from their own family, or many people for that matter. They can expect to laugh, to have fun, and just have a good evening, good entertainment.
0: Uh-huh. You excited about tonight?
3: I am very excited.
0: Bringing something like this to the community means what? You've seen the conversation, now we're here at the moment, huh?
3: Yes. It means opportunity. It means access. It means being able to do something that is not always present and available.
0: What would you like to say to Sonia McCarter, the executive director and the director of all of this and putting all this together at Bridging the Gap?
3: I'd like to say you've done an excellent job. You're walking in your purpose. You're pulling people along that need to walk this road with you. You have all the support you need in order to do what you need to do. You are already great, and we can't wait to see even greater things from you.
5: There you go. Aww. Now, Jeff, what role are you playing tonight?
4: I'm playing one of the police officers. I think more or less the straight-laced police officer, I would think.
5: That's perfect. So you don't got to be slipping into uniform soon, huh?
4: Oh, yes, yes. And so it's going to be an exciting play. I think that Tawana does an incredible job of keeping me on task, and yeah, because I'm very anxious and nervous when I'm on stage, but she does a great job of keeping me in
3: someone
4: check.
3: Has to.
5: Yeah, but this is your thing, man. You're a natural, outgoing, gregarious guy, so this kind of fits right
4: but
5: into
4: when
5: your
4: I'm it's one thing, but when you're in the midst of a cast that has so much experience, these guys are absolutely incredible. And so even when I sit backstage listening to them with their dialogue, I'm just highly impressed with the way with which that it came together in such a short time.
5: Yeah, and it's sold out, people. It's sold out tonight.
4: And so, yeah, so again, I think it's going to be a wonderful event. I'm thankful for my fellow cast members for enduring me during practice. I know it's not always easy. Uh-huh.
5: Jeff, what do you hope that after tonight's experience, when people see everything that takes place tonight, what do you hope they take away from this whole experience?
4: I think that one, as you well know, the community, particularly the Dunbar community, is developing, and the arts and cultures, you have been a major part of that as well. And so we need for the community to continue to come out and support and celebrate what we're doing. We have some extremely talented people within the community, and they're doing great things. And so we want to make sure that this is a demonstration of what the community has to offer, and hopefully it will encourage others to come out and participate and join in as well.
5: So this play that we're going to see, this mystery thing, is it going to touch a lot of our senses in terms of people will laugh, people will cry, people will be sensitive to it? And
4: I think it will. Tawana spoke to this is an ethos that is ubiquitous, universal, particularly in the Black community, in that everyone will be able to relate to it. We pride ourselves on our gospel roots and the prevailing influence of God, and we all know of or have a mother or grandmother that has spent plenty of hours on their knees. And so I think it's going to bring it home for a lot of us. My mother's knees have raspberries on them.
5: Okay. So a whole lot in the Black tradition, huh, of soul food.
4: Yes.
5: Devil ain't got no tail in Grandma's house. Written by Veronica Barber. I got to get her over here as well. It's a murder mystery fundraiser. Will we hear some singing in this as well?
3: No live singing this time.
5: Okay. But our emotions will go from place to place
3: absolutely.
5: Throughout this.
3: Mm-hmm. Absolutely.
5: What do you hope that after people experience this whole thing tonight, from the reception to the dinner to the to enjoying the play, what do you hope they take from tonight's experience with Bridging the Gap for the Arts?
3: Well, first and foremost, that they know and see and believe in what Bridging the Gap is, what we have to bring, and that we are a part of this community, and we're here to only expand and bring more to the community, bring access for arts. It's all about arts, arts of all forms, theater, music, dance, ballet, whatever it is, you name it, that's what we're here for.
5: Okay, that's great. So, Jeff, when we see you come on stage, you're going to be coming on as a police officer, huh?
4: Yes, I will, as the straight-laced police officer.
5: Like the guy in Sanford and Son.
4: Yeah, so it will be straight-laced. It'll be a role with which I'm unfamiliar, but trying to capture in its essence.
5: No police brutality.
4: No brutality.
5: Uh-huh. Can't wait to see it. And you'll be the daughter of Grandma?
3: I'm the youngest daughter of Grandmother. Grandma.
5: Is Dee Dee playing Grandma?
3: No.
5: Dee Dee Smith?
3: No, Dee Dee is not playing Grandma.
5: Okay.
6: Gail Cummings.
5: Okay.
6: Grandma.
5: Okay, looking forward to that as well.
6: Yes.
5: Well, all of you, I appreciate you stopping by. Going to get some more interviews on the red carpet.
4: I'm putting in a pitch for you to be in the next play league.
5: Well, she wanted me to be in one other play, but she wanted me to be a preacher or something. Play. Eventually, I'll do that. Hey, well, it's been a pleasure talking to both of you. Y'all get in there. It's almost curtain call. Break a leg.
6: Thank you.
5: And make us proud.
6: Thank you.
5: Remember, Miami might have the oranges, but Bridging the Gap for the Arts has got the
4: juice.
5: She doesn't know that. You got to say juice. Miami might have the oranges, but Bridging the Gap for the Arts has got the
4: juice.
5: We'll be right back with more interviews.
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0: everybody. Welcome back to Lee Pitts Live. I be he, Lee Pitts, the longtime host of the show. Hope I don't look any worse for the wear after 35 years at the helm. So thrilled to bump in these gentlemen here as we come to you from St. John's First Missionary Baptist Church here in Fort Myers. Got some filmmakers here and actors and new production people and all of that. Looking forward to talking to them about their upcoming movie, Suspended Animation, shot right here in Southwest Florida, Fort Myers, Lehigh, and we'll find out wherever else they shot some footage in a minute. Gentlemen, welcome to the show.
1: Well, thank you very much, Mr. Pitts.
0: We got Derek Roberts. He's a writer, actor, and a producer. We got Peter Wright, middle name Chad. He's an actor, director, production guy that works.
2: Yes,
0: sir. All y'all in this type of budget have to be able to wear a lot of hats there, Peter?
1: Yes. I usually, you know, I have a lot of different things to do, you know, just to fill in. I've done even worked for you.
0: I know. You love that. You love that videography stuff, don't you?
1: Yeah.
0: You eat, sleep, and breathe it?
1: Sometimes, you know, but I've always dreamed of it. But now I'm actually doing it. I'm always doing it for other people to help them with their project. Mm-hmm. And now I finally got.
0: And you're an actor as well.
1: Yeah. I did a little acting in there.
0: How'd you get into that whole world that I first met you in, the cameras, the this and all of that? How'd you first get into that?
1: Went to Jamaica, and back in 1990, went to Jamaica, and I saw how Jamaicans love that Kung Fu movie. And especially when Steven Seagal had did Mark for Death, is when I saw that, you know, how wild they went for it. And then I just started getting ideas of making a film in Jamaica because my family worked with the government in Jamaica. And they worked with the prime minister. They took care of him before he died and stuff like that. And that's how I was one time able to meet him. But anyway, so when I came back to the States, I ended up going to a film school in Fort Lauderdale. It was Fort Lauderdale College. It was a non-accredited college. And I just wanted to get the know-how because they had the Art Institute was kind of expensive. So I couldn't afford that at the time. So I did a 2.5 years. I got an AS degree in film and video. My teacher worked on Miami Vice sets. Did the Save the Environment commercial with Dan Haggerty, Lloyd Bridges, Robert Wagner. And he taught us to, like, you know, if you're on the set and Robert Wagner walked onto the set and you were supposed to stay cool and, you know, take a peek over, but stay to your job. Because if you say, hey, look, there was Robert Wagner, then Lloyd Bridges is like, all right, I want everybody out of here. So he said that happens a lot. And
0: Robert Wagner, it takes a thief.
1: Yeah.
0: That's who you're talking about, that guy.
1: Yes.
0: I used to watch him when I was a kid, man. Takes a thief. Yeah. Mr. Cool.
1: Yeah, Mr. Cool.
0: James Bond type guy.
1: Yeah.
0: Wow. That's the story. Yeah, and you're sticking to it.
1: That's what got me into it, yes.
0: And you're now living local.
1: Yes. And I worked with Silk Cozart from White Man Can't Jump. We did Eraser, In the Line of Fire, and Conspiracy Theory. He was that black guy that Mel Gibson knocked out in the car. He said, are you knocked out? He said, yeah. And hit him again.
0: Okay, I don't remember that, man.
1: Yeah.
0: Let's go over here to Derek, local guy.
3: Yeah, born and raised.
0: In Fort Myers.
3: Yes, sir.
0: Dunbar community?
3: 1976. Yes,
0: so sir. Now they're seeing you on television, and you've grown up and made the community proud. Now you are a writer, an actor, producer. Man, all you guys walking around here.
3: I was in the arts at Cypress. I mean, I did a couple plays you know, when I was in school, so it carried over. Might as well let it carry over.
0: Yeah, independent filmmaker. So when you were in high school at Cypress, you say?
3: Yes, sir.
0: That was a performing arts school?
3: Yes, sir.
0: And since getting out of high school to now doing this film, Suspended Animation, where you're an actor, you're the producer, you're the writer, and all of this, between high school and get to this point, you were doing some other stuff in the arts, or you out doing a regular 9-to-5?
3: School teacher. I'm a school teacher.
0: Okay. Are you?
3: But inside of the school, I get to do a little something, you know, arrangements where I could do different plays and stuff and
0: for the
3: direct
0: kids.
3: Different stuff. Yes, sir. So that kept me fresh. That kept it fresh on my mind. And then God came one day and Chad asked me if I wanted to be in this movie that was coming up, which was Loyal to the Game. He said, you want to play a high school coach, which I was a middle school coach. I am a middle school coach.
0: Uh-huh.
3: And then so it came up about, that's how that connection came about.
0: That's right.
3: His son was on my basketball team in real life. And we won the championship in 2021.
0: Okay. Don't get it confused, right?
3: Yes, sir. Yes, sir.
0: Isn't that something? Small world.
3: Small, small.
0: Small world.
3: Yeah.
0: And now, suspended animation is coming to a theater near you first for its premiere. And it's in, you wrote that film.
3: Yes, sir.
0: Tell us the premise of suspended animation. What is it about?
3: It's a Robin Hood, but it's a family-oriented Robin Hood type feel-good type story. Take from the rich, give to the poor type, but being mistreated, the poor being mistreated. So type of like, but we fight the insurance companies. It's about insurance. I'm sure we all know about the struggles with insurance companies.
0: I see.
3: So that's the main problem right there. That's the problem to be solved in the movie. Mm-hmm. But I find a device that can slow time. And by slowing time, I run the heist, but I'm also being chased by aliens that actually need the device back.
0: So
3: that
0: Man. They can
3: continue their dastardly deeds.
0: There's a whole lot of stuff going on.
3: It's action-packed. I think we got an hour 40, hour 45 minutes, but it's just enough where the story is just told well enough to where we don't need a three-hour movie. We ain't got no 15-minute short. We got it right in the pocket, right in the comfort zone of, I think, what a movie should be relayed.
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6: 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They will take care of you from the beginning all the way to the end.
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0: Is this your dream come true to do a film, make a movie?
1: Probably.
2: I thank God, being a school teacher for 26 years, I done did his work, obviously. But with me doing this, I think this is just the start. I think it was just a late, sometime you're late bloomers. I think we late bloomers, and I don't look at it like it's the blessing. I look at it like it's starting maybe a series of blessings.
0: Okay, so before I move back over to you, Chad, just hold tight there. Let's go back to the writer. Just some of the stuff that you just articulated that's in the film, it looked like kind of science fiction in a way, this and that in a way, because I was wondering if it was a suspense thriller.
2: It's a sci-fi action comedy.
0: Mm-hmm.
2: It's like a sci-fi action
0: comedy. Got some comedy in it too.
2: Yes.
0: How does one sit down?
2: Here's how I started it.
0: Put that on paper.
2: Here's how I started it, Lee. After we did Loyal to the Game, things didn't fall through like it should have. We were so oppressed because we wanted it so bad. I could cry, I wanted it so badly. So I told Chad, I said, well, he said, well, all we need a story. I said, I'm gonna write our story. I'm a writing teacher too. You see how God laid this out in the foundation? I teach writing in school. I said, I'm gonna write the story. So while I'm at work, Lee, I'm coming home and I just get these flashes. I had this epiphany. I had these epiphanies and God just grabbing the pen and I just write it. Sean, them done seen the notepad that I wrote it in. I still got it. I showed them the other day. I wrote it in red. It was like I wrote it in blood. That's what it felt like.
0: You know, I'm so impressed with this whole discussion. I enter into these interviews not knowing where they're going to go. And I'm the better for it afterwards. So I enter into this discussion. I'm seeing these two black guys there and I see Chad off camera and I'm like, man, we got some black people in this area who are creative, who are innovative, who are doing things, walking right amongst us. I mean, you're a genius. Just listen to you, you're a genius, man. You're blessed. You're a writer, you're a teacher, you're a coach, doing all these things, and then you find time to just let your imagination flow. I mean, I'm saying to myself, there's no way I could write a film. When you, the whole concept of thinking about writing a film, that's just not a daunting task that you're like, man, no way I can do this.
2: I was laying there one night, and I looked on the side of my bed, and I saw this little object I ain't never seen before in the corner. I don't know where it came from. I picked it up, Lee. I picked it up, and I examined it, and I played around with it. And from that moment, I started playing around with, what if I push this and then it affects sometime? So that's where the thought of it first entered my mind, manipulating the device to start everything. And I started from the manipulation of the device, being able to slow everything around me, but I'm still in regular speed.
0: Come on, man.
2: Yes, sir. And then I went from there and God just kept giving me, I would come home and write from certain hours and he would just press the pen,
3: rest the pen.
2: And I said, Chad, I got the movie. And he was like, what? That took about 6 months. I wrote it in about 6 months.
0: That's something. Now, Chad, when he was telling you this stuff, because you knew it was different, something you never heard of,
3: right. Did
0: you think he was off his rocker?
3: A little bit. That always crosses your mind, you know. But then, you know, he has the same hunger as I had. And I even talked to Sean. Sean had some hunger for it, too. But we just couldn't get there.
0: Mm-hmm.
3: So when he was telling me all the things that he wanted to do, I knew that I was there, too, that I wanted to do exactly the things that he wanted. So he just found somebody else who has another power. The equipment, and then we put our heads together and said, let's see if we can get the actors. He told me all the positions, about 18 different characters, and let's go get them. And then that's what we did. And then even when I told Sean about it, Sean was like, man, y'all gonna do what? But what's that? And then he started to see what was coming together. And then when he started editing, now he knew what was going on now. So it was just like
0: to me,
3: Sean had the hunger too.
0: To me, like when I think about somebody making a film and getting actors and production and all that, that sounds like a lot of money. Mm-hmm. So you have to, step out on faith, or do you have the money, or you get people to work?
2: But I had
3: faith helps out a lot.
2: Go ahead. For the little something that I had, a $10,000, $16,000 that I spent for it, I went for it. I spent it. Mm-hmm. I mean, I went for it. I did what I had to do to get make sure we had what we needed to shoot that scene.
0: Mm-hmm.
2: And now that brings us to this point.
0: Run those credit cards up.
2: Like, God, it give me, it'll come back.
0: You hear those stories from all of
2: us. Yes, sir.
0: Independent.
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0: Now, why was it so important to get this done out of your head and into production and all of this? You mentioned some other film that didn't go the way you wanted it to go. I don't know anything about that film. That was a local independent film?
1: It was a local film. I appreciate the opportunity. We don't never talk blasphemous about anything that didn't happen in the past. We respect it and we learn from it. You know what I mean?
2: Yes.
1: But we just grow from it, and sometimes it don't work out.
0: Mm-hmm.
1: But then God gave you another path, and he wanted us to take this path. He still wanted us to achieve this. Mm-hmm. People die every day.
0: Mm-hmm.
1: We want to die knowing that we're not achieve something. So and when you're replaying your death over and over in purgatory, you at least got something that you left
0: on. And you don't look back talking about shoulda, woulda,
1: coulda. I shoulda.
2: Yeah,
1: so
2: exactly.
1: If I had $15,000 to start before I started this, do I keep the $15,000 or do I go and put this towards getting this movie done? And I chose, and I do it again, Tule. I do it again.
0: Mm-hmm.
1: I really would.
0: Where are some places that the film is shot that people might recognize when they see the film?
1: Downtown Fort Myers, we shot at the pizza place, D-Hop, right outside of D-Hop, the pizza place down there where the president was. We shot right outside of there. We shot the Luminary.
2: All past the street, Luminary.
1: Mm-hmm. Right off Del Prado, Homestead, and off Homestead.
0: What cities around
1: Cape
0: here?
1: Cape Coral, Lehigh, and Fort Myers.
0: Okay.
1: Just basically in the area, heart of the city.
0: When are you doing shootings?
2: We were shooting.
0: Are you done? You done with all the shooting? Now you're in the editing phase.
2: Right.
0: With iSpaz.
2: Post-production. With iSpaz mm-hmm. Video. Yeah. Sean Cosby.
0: When you were just shooting whenever your schedules permitted it?
1: We had a schedule.
2: We had a schedule, but we had to do like maybe once or twice a week.
0: Night scenes too. Oh, it's any car chases.
1: Now that's hard.
0: We got everything.
1: You're gonna be shocked. I want you to be actually,
0: car chases.
2: Yeah,
1: I want you to be shocked.
0: Guys who getting all the proper licenses to go to these places, sneaking out there, gorilla style.
1: We were downtown, and the cop told us, "Y'all do whatever y'all need to do." And they told us basically, "Y'all can do what you want." I said, "I'm from here." Mm. He said, "Y'all do whatever y'all need to do."
0: That's really?
1: The movie. Yeah. It's hot in the movie.
0: Gave you a break.
1: Gave me a break. Let me make it.
2: Yeah.
1: Sometimes the dice roll like you want them to roll.
0: Mm-hmm. I know you're Mr. Equipment guy. What kind of equipment you guys are using? Some fancy, high-end stuff?
2: Use the car mounts.
0: Mm-hmm.
2: I can put it on the side. I can put it on the hood, on the roof. Use the tracks. Very little crane, but we did have drone shots.
0: Mm-hmm.
2: Drone shots. That's the part that iSpaz Radio handled. The drone shots.
0: That stuff, the equipment. Do you own it, or you can go and rent it too? Right.
2: Oh. I own it.
1: So you know if I got Sean.
2: You know I own. Yeah.
1: And you know if Chad and Sean, and of course, so imagine the sound that we're gonna try to give the audience, and imagine him being a DJ, him being a mixer, him being a jack of all these little trades, and then Chad putting together and my expert, all us meshing that together.
2: Yeah.
1: That's what we hoping just the final product to be.
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6: Hello, my name is Tracy McMillian. I'm the fire chief of the City of Fort Myers Fire Department. 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
7: 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We've got City of Fort Myers being the eighth best city to come and start a small business. 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

0: We're going to take a look at a scene from suspended animation. Set it up right quick. What we're going to see?
1: I believe you got a
0: something beat with, scene, around the water.
1: Beat scene. Yeah, we're at the beat scene. This is actually the scene where we actually find the device. We actually locate the device.
0: Okay, let's take
1: first,
0: a look.
1: The first time me catching the device.

Jump on in. Jump on over. Jump on the hook. You want a hook and book so my baby can cook. What the hell? What is...

0: what, then I guess we're just not polluting our waterways with plastic anymore.
1: All right, so we just took a look at that, and that was you right there with that looked like a fishing rod and all of that?
2: Yeah.
1: Okay. So you locate this device that suspends people in animation?
2: It was in the water for a year after it was thrown in at the start of the movie. Mm-hmm. You have to catch that. It was in there for a year, so it was like, I'm the luckiest man alive to catch it right now. Mm-hmm. So I was in the right place at the right time, and so happened I catch it.
1: And all that had to be on paper. If it's on the paper, not on the paper, not on the scene, not on the screen, huh?
2: Not on the screen. Yes,
1: isn't that something?
2: On the paper in the cable.
1: Yeah. I'm sitting there with filmmaker, getting behind the scenes. Without giving too much, okay, the movie is going to premiere at some point here, right?
2: Yes, sir.
1: You're going to get a theater and have a premiere.
3: Yes.
1: Do you have that date and how people can come to the premiere and all that, the red carpet, all the pageantry?
2: We'll work those particulars out the next week or so. We'll be working that out right now.
1: So people need to stay on alert for
2: Bell Suspended. Tower and Lux Theater, Sydney Barnes. We definitely got prospects that already know this movie's been coming. They've been waiting for it. They've been waiting for this movie, and we finally crossed it. I mean, they've been waiting, but we ain't rushing it. So they've been anticipating it, but we doing it the right way. We're doing it by levels to make sure the quality is good.
1: Love it. And what do you hope, both of you, out of this? Do you expect to, become big time Hollywood with your shades on?
2: Nobody Hollywood. Me being a school teacher, I don't care. I just want people to just see that the talent that we got around here. You don't need Hollywood. Mm-hmm. I feel like we Hollywood now. We the ones that's running it. They shut down over here. We the ones still working. I feel like we the ones that's gonna show the way to do it. We got a new template to follow, and I believe in it.
1: Fort Myers got talent.
2: And I believe in it.
1: We got the scenes, we got the location, we got the weather, everything.
2: Yes, sir.
1: Independent filmmaker.
2: Yes, sir.
1: Now, does this film go to streaming, or is it going to be in
3: eventually?
1: Movie?
2: Yes.
3: Eventually it will. Eventually, we're trying. We may hit Hulu or Amazon Prime. Won't be able to hit Netflix because they want 6K cameras, and I am only operating with 4K cameras. Mm-hmm. But I should be able to, maybe sometime in the near future, I'll be able to upgrade. Mm-hmm. May even hit Tubi too as well. But right.
1: A whole new world that has opened up opportunities for independent filmmakers like you guys?
3: I believe it have.
1: To tell us about that industry and how it has opened up doors for y'all.
3: Well, I've seen so many other people put their projects mm-hmm. up there on these platforms. So we got to.
1: Is that an audience, built-in audience there? How do you mark? How do the people know to go find your stuff?
3: Well, we're going to be having. I met some producers that were, going to hit us with some money, but they wanted to see the finished product. So we're right there now, so they can take a look at the finished product. Mm-hmm. So. Mm-hmm. Then they'll give us maybe a tune of maybe $100,000 just to help push it out, and we see what happens there, mm-hmm. how the crowds look at it, mm-hmm. and the people take to it.
1: So does this thing go to the Cannes Film Fest, Derek? These types of things and get some buzz about them? I just heard that.
2: Get us into
3: the trailer. The trailer would get into the film festival, mm-hmm. but not the film itself, because most of them are not looking for an hour and a half. Type of film. So
1: you send them this stuff and then they determine whether they want to feature it in these film fests that I hear about.
3: I think that's how they do it.
1: And then movies, then companies might pick it up.
3: Yes.
2: Let's do the math. Let's do numbers. Let's work numbers. This ain't like 1985 when a movie came out where you had to wait for the step-by-step process for the anticipation of the newspaper. No, we got 20, 25 people in our movie with social media. If we put our own platform out, everybody pump this out, we're going to have full movie theaters and we're going to have people watching it on the platforms if we market it right ourselves.
1: Okay, so how do you make money on this? Are you in it to make some money?
2: No, if it happened, of course. Yeah. If I make money back, you want to make some money, don't you?
1: Return on your investment.
2: I'm going to make a lot of my money back when it go to the movie. Whatever happened, I'll take my losses or my gains then. but I want to make a certain amount so I can give my people some money too. Because I done put the money right up front, so I got to break my money a little bit, but then I plan on
3: and
2: money coming back.
3: Part one comes out the way we anticipated to, then we can do part two and part three.
1: When you say go to the movies, and then you just laid out to me how people can push it out on social media. What's your definition of going to the movies?
2: This is like
1: when it gets picked up by Tubi or something like that.
2: No. The movie theater first.
1: Right.
2: You're going to the movie theater first. Yeah. So this gonna be $20 a ticket.
1: Okay.
2: Yes, sir.
1: It'll be distributed worldwide.
2: We might
1: just like
2: have
1: any other film or
2: platform.
1: Local.
2: Yeah. Just first we're gonna do it just locally here from our platform, people word of mouth. I got an area myself just ready for it to bum rush a theater. Anywhere they can go see it, they ready to come.
1: Mm-hmm.
2: We got people like that bagging people from the movie in this area. We got the whole area pretty much once we ready to let the gates down. We got the whole city ready to come out pretty much.
1: Mm-hmm.
2: High schools around the area, middle schools. We got Sean, we got iSpaz, we got Wright's Filmworks. We got different platforms.
1: Mm-hmm.
2: Once we let them know where to come, they coming.
1: Mm-hmm.
2: All we got to give them is a date.
1: I don't want to be promoting anybody else, but I've had, what's his name on the show? I think his name is Church. I think he did some films. This guy, Jermaine, that's his name, Skinny? And he did premieres too, right?
2: Yeah.
1: For his movie.
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0: What I'm wondering, how is Lee Pitts not in there? Why we don't have a talk show scene in there where Lee Pitts is hosting the show? We can take a clip of this. well, we use this in the promotion. We use it to promote it, though. Okay, I'm just kidding.
1: I know.
0: Next time, y'all write me a scene. Let me be Denzel.
2: Yes, sir. We do have a news company that's in it.
1: Mom, I told Lee that you know him.
2: The Global Network. He's in it, and he's done a news clip at his studio.
0: Okay.
2: Yes.
0: I'm still always trying to get to the money. So these streaming services that I see out there, they purchase, if they looking for content, right?
1: Content.
0: That's right. How do you determine pricing? They find out about your stuff, you submit your stuff to them, they see it at the film festival,
1: it's
0: whatever.
1: Your worth.
0: And they come to you and say, hey, let's negotiate.
1: It's your worth. It's your worth. Yeah, they're going to come in and want to negotiate. But it's your worth. I already know our worth. My people going to have to get a certain amount. I want everybody who in that movie, they got to get a certain amount of check or something for the rest of their lives while this movie out. You understand where I'm going for this? I'm trying to, when I penned it to help people. If we're going to get to that point, I want people to be assisted. They worked hard for this movie and they deserve it. So on the backside, I want them to get compensated with royalties. That's what we're going to get the backside of that right there is the royalties from the deal of what they want to bring to the table.
0: So they got some fancy lawyers and negotiators and all of
1: that. They might want to buy the movie. It might be so good, but I might not sell it for five. Even $5 million don't even sound right to me. And I know that sounds like a lot of money.
0: So they can buy it or they can
1: They'll try anything.
0: No, you said they might want to buy it. Before we go, I just want to Sesame Street this. Because we're learning on how this industry works. Mm-hmm. People are listening to us on radio and listening and watching us on television. Like, how does all that work, Lee? So my job is to try to find out how to Sesame Street this. So let's just take one of the streaming services. They can buy it from you or rent it from you. And then they distribute it.
1: Through their process, and then we'll get on the backside, we'll get royalties. Mm-hmm. So they'll pay us monthly, depending on the streaming numbers that come in through the month.
2: Mm-hmm. And I guess maybe how many people are looking at it?
1: Through the month.
2: The numbers of the people that are looking at the film.
1: So it could be an upfront deal or it could be a backside deal. But I feel like anybody, once they witness and they watch the movie, they'll be game to know what they got.
0: Word of mouth spread.
1: They know what they got. Yeah, and they know what we got.
0: Isn't that something? I've noticed, like, just in looking at that clip, I heard music in the background. That's stuff I don't even think about. Like, you have to score it. You have to come up with music. I'm like, man, when I was looking at the clip. I'm like, see, now you notice, and I'm like, man, they got music in this and that. This for real. Suspense music. Who's doing that? Where do y'all get that music? You go online and find movie music?
2: Ice Pass Radio.
0: When you were walking up to that dock and I was listening to the music, I'm like, what is this?
1: And you hear it. And it touched the soul.
0: Yeah.
1: We're going to be touching the soul in this. But I'm happy to be. I told him, I said, even if I died tonight, I said the movie still could come out and I still would be proud because I want people.

0: fancy music, yeah. thriller. I'm like, oh, okay. Because I didn't know what to expect. I'm like, oh, this ain't nothing Mickey Mouse about this.
1: Craig Collins.
2: He has some extraordinary score music.
0: Mm-hmm.
2: And he wanted to use it for rapping, but instead, we said to ourselves, and especially Sean looked at it and heard it, and he says, I got something for it. Mm. It sounds more movie-oriented. So that's where it came from, because he scored that music.
0: Music means so much, a filmmaker, to a movie.
2: Yes, it brings...
0: People don't realize it's just there, but we don't realize how important it is to have
2: the
1: score. You don't need no peanut butter
2: and the
1: jelly
2: right type of music.
1: Jelly.
2: Yeah, the right type of music is very important.
0: Mm-hmm.
2: Yeah.
0: I seem like it's hard to know where to drop that music, though.
1: But God been just doing, I promise you, Lee, me, Sean, and Chad, it's like we've been editing it and God just dropping it in our lap. We need something and it's just dropping in our lap. And it, we ain't have really, the problems we ran into just get solved by God just like, do this. It's just been dropping in our lap, I promise you.
2: The score has changed numerous times until we got to the right one. And then it's just like, that's the right one.
0: When it's all said and done, how many months has this been in the works to get to conclusion?
1: 2022.
0: Started in 2022?
1: I wrote it in 2022. Mm-hmm.
2: Yeah. And we practiced in his kitchen.
1: Mid 2022, that summer, we did the first scene in my living room. The first scene for the movie. He came over, I say,
2: and we put the cameras up just to see what it looked like. Just to see what it looked like, put the cameras up, and
0: that's digital.
1: We were new to it all, but the weird thing is, that same day we did it in my living room, it came out just like that in the movie. Though when we the scene that we actually did in the movie, it was already like it was written.
0: The suspense is wearing down. In a few months, people start getting details on when the premiere.
1: We got the trailer next.
0: Okay,
1: all right, we got your poster now. We're going to go in sequence. We got a trailer.
0: We've been looking at that poster on the screen, but go ahead.
1: And we're going to get the trailer to them next couple weeks whenever iSpaz ready for it. iSpaz work ready to release it. We're going to get the trailer. And then from the trailer, we'll start our social media information of when the movie going to come.
0: So we're going to keep everybody. Social media changed the game.
1: We're going to keep everybody.
0: Suspended animation is coming, people. So remember. Miami might have their oranges, but suspended animation has got the
2: juice.
0: They got the juice.
1: Oh.
0: We'll see.
3: 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I'm Lee Pitts. 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

praise him tonight for what he's done in you tonight. Come on, do it. Let's thank Alvin Slaughter tonight, folks. Give Alvin a great hand tonight.

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Cause everybody leaves. On my birthday, Kobe, Gigi, and Seven Souls remind me that the tree of life is so uncertain. And tomorrow has unpredictabilities as colorful as the smiles that took off that day. 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